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0: What's happening in Hollywood? Well, he's about to tell you all about it. It's Tommy Foxerazzi on 101 WIXX.
1: All right, first up, Suge Knight is firing back from prison over testimony in the Tupac murder trial. He claims James Mob James McDonald is lying about working security for Death Row, saying if that were true, he'd have a chain, the ring, and the pictures to prove it. Hey, nothing says Death Row resume review like Suge Knight conducting it from prison, which, by the way, he said he was going to stay out of it, and he wasn't going to talk about any of it. Meanwhile, Post Malone appears to be engaged to girlfriend Christy Lee after friends shared photos of her wearing a bride-to-be sash and showing off a massive diamond ring. No official announcement yet, but that ring is not exactly whispering. And Sandra Bullock is opening up about the death of longtime partner Brian Randall, saying she kept his ALS battle private because he asked her to, which came with her isolating her own self. And she's kind of come out with it, which is probably a healthy thing. So there's your Foxerazzi, where Suge Knight challenged the witness list. Post Malone may be headed down the aisle, and Sandra Bullock shared a deeply personal heartbreak.
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Houdini. It's 101 WIXX. And so we've got Avicii right now. And then a new one from At Heart. I don't know if you heard it. It's called Say It. I got that coming up next. Hang on.

Warren, 101 WIXX. And, you know, we said all this week, which, you know, counts as tomorrow, too, with Huggy Natalie and Corey trying to hook you up with Jonas Brothers live tickets for November 1st. Make sure you listen at 8:40 tomorrow morning. All right? 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

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Our request for Somber. We got a few requests for Teddy. I'll get Teddy Swims on coming up. Right now, Ariana Grande.

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And, 6 p.m. pregame, kickoff at 8 p.m.

I've always loved that outro guitar riff right there with Chili Peppers, 101 WIXX, and one of the more recent ones, Taylor, right now. Keep it going. The Fate of Ophelia, WIXX.

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The Great Divide, 101 WIXX, and yes, it's the latest stuff right here from Olivia Rodrigo. I don't know if you've heard it. It's called Stupid Song, WIXX. New York

Olivia Dean on 101 WIXX with Noah Kahan's latest right here, which is On the Climb. Because they've been doing well overall, but this one is a unique track if you compare it to their other ones. It's called Orbiter.

Zara Larsson, 101 WIXX, and Jonas Brothers Live, 8:40 tomorrow morning with Huggy, Natalie, and Corey. Make sure you listen, because you can win the tickets to the November 1st Jonas Brothers Live. And if you want to get tickets, they go on sale tomorrow, 10 a.m.

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Hey, y'all, this is Roxy. I'm going to be hanging out with you for tonight. Stay tuned. 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

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I hope y'all had a wonderful day and enjoy the beautiful sunshine. 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

101 WIXX. That was Ed Sheeran with Castle on the Hill. And stay tuned. I've got a lot of great music coming up yet for you tonight, such as Adele, Taylor Swift, and by popular demand, some wonderful MGK. So up next is Malcolm Todd's newest with Earrings on WIXX.

101 WIXX. This is Roxy, and I just want to give a big congratulations to Trista Rose of Shiocton and Sabrina R. of De Pere. They were the winners of tickets to go see Miss Ella Langley, who is currently playing in concert over at the Rush Center here out in Green Bay. And I hope y'all are having the absolute best time of your life, because that's going to be one heck of a show. So congratulations. Here's Taylor Swift with Opalite on WIXX.

My Ex's Best Friend by MGK here on 101 WIXX. This is Roxy. Thank you for letting me be a part of your night, and stay tuned. I've got a lot of great music coming up for you. Next is the newest from Stella Lefty with Boston.

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And I don't think anybody can disagree with me on that one.

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Hey, it's Roxy keeping you company while the rest of the world is apparently making the responsible decision and going to bed. 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

0: That's the newest from Gracie Abrams on 101 WIXX. 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

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And if overthinking burned calories, man, I'd be an Olympic athlete by now. 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

Walk the Moon on 101 WIXX. And if nobody's told you tonight, well, you're doing great. Now turn it up and let's keep this party going. Here's Olivia Rodrigo on WIXX.

0: 101 WIX Sex. This is Roxy, and I just want to say thank you for letting me be a part of your night tonight. It is now officially Friday. The weekend is here, and I want to know all about what you're doing. So text me, 31011, and stay tuned. I've got so much great music coming up here for you on WIXX.
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And here, my late night crew, make some noise. Okay, quietly though, because we don't want to wake anybody. Just kidding. Let's get this party started. Here's Miss Ella Lane.

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1: 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And nothing humbles you quite like confidently walking into a room and immediately forgetting why you're there. 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

101 WIXX. This is Roxy, and I just want to say thank you for letting me be a part of your morning. And stay tuned, because I've got a lot of great music still coming up here for you this hour. Up next, we've got the newest from 3 Days Grace on WIXX.

101 WIX Sex. This is Roxy. And I just wanting to know if you want coffee and donuts delivered directly to your work from Huggy, Natalie, and Corey. 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All thanks to Instaprint Plus and WIX Sex. 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

0: That's the newest from Miss Ella Langley on 101 WIX Saks. And I still cannot believe that just last night, a few short hours ago, she was just up the street performing all of these beautiful songs. So a shout out to everybody who went. I hope y'all had the absolute best time. Stay tuned. This is Roxy on WIX Saks.
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That's Bruno Mars on 101 WIXX. And guess what today is? 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So between 2 and 7, Andrew Hayes, text to win keyword. 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

0: That's the newest from The Paradox on 101 WIXX. And now we're going to take it back just a couple decades. Who doesn't remember the Backstreet Boys?
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101 WIX Sex. Our weather today, it looks like we're going to have some scattered shower storms here this morning, then partly cloudy showers this evening. High of 79, and tomorrow is going to be mostly sunny with isolated storms. High of 77. And here's Nella Langley in WIX Sex.

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0: I leave, brush my teeth with a bottle of Jack. 'Cause when I leave for the night, I ain't coming.

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A quick weather update. Today looks like we're going to have scattered shower storms here this morning, and then partly cloudy, showers in the evening, high of 79. And on Saturday, mostly sunny with isolated storms, high of 77. And make sure to stay tuned because you can start your day off with Huggy, Natalie, and Corey for the morning show from 5 to 9. Up next is the newest from Malcolm Todd.

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1: Audrey Hobart on 101 WIXX. Quick forecast update. Scattered shower storms this morning, partly cloudy. Possible showers this evening, high of 79. On Saturday, mostly sunny with isolated storms, high of 77. So stay tuned. We've got Huggy, Natalie, and Corey coming up this morning for your morning show you won't want to miss. Up next, we've got Lifehouse on WIXX.

0: it now! The meatloaf!
1: We are back!
2: That's
1: we
2: right.
1: are back!
3: And we're the three best friends that anybody could have.
4: And look who it is. It's Makeup-ally. Oh, yeah. I told her this. So this is something I noticed, and I just brought this up. I picked her up this morning because she's going to a cabin later, so they're going to pick her up, blah, blah, blah. So I didn't see her face because it was dark, but you know when she's going out because she does the eyeshadow into the eye corner, and then she does the what are they called, wings in and out.
5: Okay, to be fair.
4: Did I get any of that right?
5: Yes, but my girl Brenda always hooks me up with makeup because one thing I hate doing is my makeup. I loathe doing it. So she always does it for me. And Brenda is by far one of the best makeup artists in Green Bay. Mm-hmm. I love her. And so I was just like, hey, I'm really tired. Can you please help me so I don't have to do my makeup? She's like, yeah, come over.
6: Big concert night last night.
5: Yes. But I did. Thank you for noticing because I did literally roll out of bed. I haven't even washed my face, which is gross. I get it, guys. Okay. I'll be the first one to say ew.
4: Is it equivalent to like if I didn't shower yesterday after I wore cologne all day?
5: Workout, maybe.
4: Oh, workout, not cologne.
6: How does your pillow not stain with your makeup?
4: Because she sleeps like this, like she's in a casket.
6: Do you have to sleep like that?
5: No, because Brenda has this magic setting spray she puts on me, and my makeup doesn't move.
6: Wow.
5: Mm-hmm. I can go swimming. That whole think of swimming on the first date. Let's go.
6: Really?
5: Let's go. I'll dive in first.
6: So we got to hear a little bit about the Ella Langley concert. We'll get into it more later on, but what was the highlight for you?
5: Oh my gosh, the highlight for me. Well, her stage production was really pretty. Simple, pretty. She looked gorgeous on stage. She had this beautiful purple and pink dress with the fringes. And she's 27 years old. This woman is stunning. Hayes and I, before the show, we got to meet her. And she wasn't doing any content, which we were kind of like, oh man, bummer. It was just pictures in and out. She came and said some words to us. We were talking about her being, you know, going on number 19 for number one right now.
6: She's in Texas, yeah.
5: Yes. And she was like, you know, I was just a young girl in Alabama trying to get the cover gigs Thursday through Saturday, and now here I am. She's like, life is weird.
4: See, I love to hear that just because a lot of people give up at covers.
5: Right.
4: They're scared. Mm-hmm. And, you know, that's my one thing with, I see so many talented singers.
5: Yeah.
4: So many talented guitarists, and they're still playing other people's songs.
5: What I loved about her, though, is that she's confident in her talent because as she was telling us that story about the covers, she said, you know, some bars, they didn't want to bring me on, but I said, you're going to like what you hear, and you're going to bring me again. That's not verbatim, but that was along the lines of what she said, which was hilarious. And let me tell you, she's tiny. She's tall, but tiny.
6: Really?
5: Okay. Oh, my gosh. Yeah, and being up close to her is amazing. I didn't realize this was my third time seeing Ella Langley.
4: Yeah, you saw her twice than Morgan Wallen.
5: She opened
6: That's
5: up
6: right,
5: for Morgan Wallen.
6: Because you went to both Morgan Wallen shows in Madison. What was it last? Was that 2 years ago or last
5: year?
6: Last year,
5: yeah. Was the tour kickoff, the Dandelion Tour kickoff here in Green Bay
6: right
5: yesterday.
6: Here in Green Bay,
4: people
6: Wisconsin.
4: Do that. Didn't Shinedown just do
5: Shinedown
4: that too?
5: Shinedown did that as well. Yeah.
6: Trans-Siberian Orchestra does it every year when they do their big tour.
4: Pretty Popular. Soon, butthole evacuation. Oh, let's go!
6: Well, on that note, let's start the show. We're going to get what we can expect and look for and we'll listen for the Packers game tonight. Of course, it's preseason game number 2, Pack in Denver. Go Sports with Luddy right around the corner. We're going to bring back the Ruin the Movie title with one word game at 6:20.
4: That's my favorite.
6: Oh, it is funny. We can't wait to see where the wheel lands today. And what's the one habit you started doing every day that changed your life? We'll discuss that at 7:20. And on top of all that, since we're talking concerts this morning, how about your final chance to win Jonas Brothers tickets before they go on sale later this morning? We'll have that at 8:40.
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16: There will be some scattered showers and some storms early this morning. I do think, though, we'll dry out as we get into the midday hours before more scattered storms pop up, mainly after 2 o'clock, and a couple of those could be strong or severe, high of 79. Tonight, we'll see a low of 61, and tomorrow, partly cloudy, with a chance for a few storms in the afternoon, a high of 77. I'm Fox 11 meteorologist Phil DeCastro. 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
4: 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We got some light rain, 61 now. It's 525 with Miles Smith.

0: 5:30 on 101 WIXX, 61 degrees with Huggy, Natalie, and Corey.
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6: That's a great intro.
7: Last night in De Pere, the De Pere... I'm just making... sorry, guys. I heard De Pere's got a good T-Ball team.
0: Yeah.
5: Do they?
0: Oh, yeah. Top of the line T-Ball.
6: Yeah. All stars.
0: You think of De Pere.
8: They should make adult T-Ball.
7: Would be really fun, actually.
0: Baseball. That would be fun, actually. Why don't they do that? Mm-hmm. Baseball last night. Brewers get a win.
7: Yeah, it was an afternoon game. They got that one. They are looking to play, or they're going to play the Braves this weekend. Mm.
0: And what's the status as far as their standings?
7: They're 5 games up on the Cubs, which is good. Awesome.
0: How many games left do they have?
7: Let's go
0: 20?
7: More than that. 35, 40 is my guess, somewhere in there.
8: You got to think, sometimes they play like 3-4 times a week, twice a week.
0: Yeah, I suppose they play through September mainly. All right, big Packers game tonight.
7: Oh, yeah, the revenge of Super Bowl 32. Do you remember that loss back in the day?
0: That's right. I forgot about that.
7: I was so mad. I put a sign in my room that said, sack the pack. As a Packers fan, it was so devastating as a 7-year-old to watch them lose the Super Bowl. Mm. But, yeah, 3 things we can look forward to for today's game. The Packers have a new special teams coordinator. So, like, just in general, being around practice, the vibes have been great. Cam Acord is his name. He doesn't shy away from swearing at the players and getting on them and being very, very tough. So I'm looking forward to the special teams being hopefully better this year.
8: Who are they playing?
7: They're playing the Broncos. Oh, out in Denver. The Sunshine State, as they would say in the movie Old School.
0: The Mile High City.
8: The Sunshine State.
7: Also looking at the cornerbacks, Brandon Cisse, the rookie, he's going to be one of the starters, but who's the other starter going to be? Is it going to be Keyshawn Nixon, Benjamin St. Juste, Carrington Valentine?
0: And Nixon was getting all butthurt this week about not necessarily being the top guy anymore.
7: Yeah, he's not the top guy. This new guy, Brandon Cisse, who they drafted, is better than him already.
0: Wow.
6: Yikes. That's one that doesn't want to stay in Green Bay if he's not starting.
7: There's a chance that if this doesn't shake out, he would ask for a trade. It wouldn't be the first situation like that in sports.
0: And you think Nixon's going to see a lot of time? He'll probably, this game will
7: for sure
0: both of them to see who's better, basically.
7: Yeah, it's going to come down to him and Benjamin St. Juste to be the other starter, because you get 2 starting cornerbacks in a game, and Cisse will be one, and then who's the other one? And then the last thing I'm looking for during the game is Micah Parsons. He's out. Who are the other guys going to be that are going to have to fill his spot during the season? Lucas Van Ness, Baron Sorrell, Breton Cox. How are they going to play tonight and then going forward?
0: Wasn't one of them hurt? Did Cox get hurt last year? I thought one of them got hurt.
7: Lucas Van Ness has been hurt his entire career while he's been here. Yeah, Cox was banged up a little bit as well. And then an honorable mention, the altitude in Denver, guys. You ever been?
8: Yeah. I used to go, how many times? I've been there like 4 times.
7: I love Denver. It's a great city.
8: Dude, but there when I was camping to get the stuff out of the truck, I'm like winded. And she's like, hey, take a seat because we're up in the mountains. And I couldn't breathe.
0: In good shape, I always thought that only affected people that were like really out of shape or old people.
8: No, it's altitude sickness is a thing. I was freaking out prior to going for the first time because I was like, I'm going to be sick.
0: There's no real way to simulate that in practice this week.
7: No, I lived in Flagstaff, Arizona. That's 7,000 feet elevation. And
0: Did you feel it?
7: Oh, yeah. And a lot of the teams that we would play would stay in Phoenix and then come up the day of the game because I guess it doesn't affect your body until about 48 hours.
8: Yeah.
6: Wow.
7: So they'll stay in a lower elevation area then drive up. Now, that's a pain when you're in sports and everything to have a 2-hour commute the day of a game. Packers aren't going to do that, obviously. They're already there.
0: Mm-hmm. Yeah.
7: But, yes. So it takes about 48 hours for it to really, really affect you. But it's a real thing, for sure.
0: You'll be able to hear all that action right here with Wayne and Larry on the call. Pregame starts at 6. Is it kickoff at 8 tonight? I should know this. Sorry.
8: I should know this too, Corey.
0: Wow.
8: If you guys stall for a second, I can look up the time.
0: I'm pretty sure it's at an 8 o'clock kickoff because they're an hour difference from us. Yeah. That's a fail by
7: They got him at 8 o'clock on the NFL Network.
8: Well, also, me and Natalie didn't know, so.
7: Come on, Natalie.
6: My bad.
0: We were 0-4.
6: I think it's 8 p.m.
0: Thank you, Natalie. If there's one person that knows sports in the room, it's Natalie, and that is Go Sports! With Luddy. Thanks, Luddy.
7: Thanks
0: we'll
7: for covering
0: talk
7: me.
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0: Old School Outcast on 101 WIXX. We're waking up this morning, getting moving with a little bit of rain. It's 61 right now. Not going to be the greatest day today, but it sets up for a pretty nice weekend. 77 tomorrow. There's going to be sunshine with a slight chance of rain. Sunny and 75 on Sunday.
1: Sunny and 75 on Sunday.
0: It's going to be a sunny Sunday. Here's your romantic story of the day. Ready for this one? Natalie, you're going to love this one especially.
2: Ooh.
0: Okay, so a woman's 30th birthday party, and she had a very carefully planned 30th birthday photo shoot. And part of this photo shoot that she was planning had to do with this specialized cake that they picked up from the cake shop.
2: Mm-hmm.
0: She had ordered a deep red heart-shaped cake to be the centerpiece of these pictures. Well, when her husband picked it up the day before, the cake shop made it orange instead of red, and it had to be red.
2: Oh, man.
0: So, what did Luke do? Did he complain? Did he yell at the cake shop? No. With less than 24 hours to go, the husband, Luke, researched cake making, bought all the supplies, and taught himself how to bake and decorate from scratch.
2: What a man.
0: I know, isn't that the sweetest thing ever?
2: What a man.
1: Honestly,
2: if he wanted to, he would.
1: If you want it done, do it yourself.
0: Sometimes you got to do that.
1: Sometimes.
0: The girl, Alexis, said, when he knows something isn't important to me, he just figures it out.
2: Oh, I love that. Mm-hmm. Clap, clap, clap, clap.
1: Alpha, lean, and beta. We love it.
0: And he nailed it. Apparently, she said it turned out better than the one she originally wanted. She said it was a blessing in disguise, and now she'll remember the cake, not because of the milestone birthday 30 or anything. It's because how loved my husband made me feel.
2: It makes it more special.
0: I know.
1: Mm-hmm. Isn't that weird? When it's done yourself, it's done right.
2: Homemade things are so much better.
0: Or when mistakes happen and then they're fixed.
1: Mm-hmm.
0: A lot of times the fix, like it's a disaster, but then what comes out of it ends up being better than it would have been the first time around.
2: But the question is, did the cake taste good?
1: No, it looked good, though.
2: He forgot some
1: flour and stuff.
0: Whoops. I substituted salt instead of sugar. Don't eat it.
1: Yo, honestly, great prank. Yeah. If he turned it also into a prank, that's funny.
2: That would be funny.
1: Here's a cake, it explodes.
0: Boom. Boom. So anyway, this guy's the husband of the year here.
1: Mm-hmm. Yeah, yeah.
0: With WIXX.
1: That's something I told Ashley that I'm going to get into. By the way, girlfriend, just in case you don't know, because I cook, I'm also, cooking's an art, but baking is a science. You have to get that down to you can make it more spicy when you're cooking food, but when you're baking, it's got to be, there's cups and math. So I'm going to try to make a banana bread this weekend.
0: Yep.
2: Ooh,
1: I got time.
2: Ooh.
1: I'll bring it in and we'll try it together.
0: Okay.
1: Yeah.
0: This is the first time you ever made it?
1: I've never, ever made banana bread before in my life or really anything besides making cookies. So we'll see.
2: It's so good.
1: And I'm going to make it red so I can give it to Ashley.
2: Banana bread muffins are so good too.
1: Ooh.
0: Did you say red banana bread?
1: Yeah, just like that guy.
0: Oh, I see.
1: Yeah. Renana bread.
2: Renana
0: bread. You got to try slices of cheddar cheese on it.
1: On banana bread?
0: Yeah.
1: Oh.
0: Try it. Just try one. See how you like it. That was the thing my dad passed on to me.
1: Where did that come from?
0: I don't know. It's kind of like the sweet and salty thing together a little bit, you know, sweet and savory. 5:45 here on WIXX. Of course, we had Ella Langley in town last night for an awesome concert. Most of you are not awake that were at that, except for Natalie this morning, because I made her.
2: I have no choice.
0: Here is another upcomer in the country/pop music world. Her name is Stella Lefty, and the song is called Boston on WIXX. On a

0: 101 WIXX. Not a whole lot of sun in the forecast today. We've got Phil in with the forecast from Fox 11 here in just a couple of minutes. But a rainy start to the day. Some showers, some light rain. It is currently 61 degrees. Big football game last night. Appleton North with a win over Maquonago. Also, Bayport wins at against Middleton last night. That's a big one. And West Apeer defeats Sun Prairie East. And more big games tonight. That Notre Dame-Nina game, I thought, was last night when we were talking yesterday morning. But it's actually tonight, so that will be one of many on the slate for this evening as well. Okay. Here with WIXX.
1: Okay.
0: Getting a little cup of coffee in this morning, as you usually do. Well, guess what? You're probably making a mistake with your coffee.
1: Now what?
2: Yeah, dude. Yeah. This is
1: you
2: like,
1: just
2: this
1: said
2: is like
1: that
2: the fourth time
1: drink coffee.
2: We've heard about negative coffee stories.
0: Well, here are things that you might be doing wrong, so I'm going to help you correct these.
2: Okay.
0: So you can correctly do coffee in the morning. Buying more coffee than you can brew in 1 month, because basically they're saying that if you crack open a container of coffee,
2: yeah,
0: a tin of coffee or a bag of coffee, should be gone within a month because the freshness of the beans matters with the flavor.
1: Okay, but what if you do the pods?
2: Oh, yeah, dude. What about those little
0: then you're good
2: because
0: they're all
2: pods.
0: Sealed.
1: Perfect.
0: But so, at the same time, like, how do you even know? Like, if you had a Keurig, if somebody threw me a Keurig pod from 10 years ago that hadn't been opened, I wouldn't know the difference.
2: Perfect example. The chia pet that's in here right now of Richard Simmons that I've been growing for a month and only half of it's growing. I had those seeds for 4 years. And look at how they're doing.
0: Not
1: they're doing
0: good.
1: Pretty well.
2: Half of them are doing well. He's got male pattern baldness going on right now.
0: It's a one-sided situation.
1: Richard
2: and
1: Simmons.
2: And I keep turning in water in the other side. Maybe that's why it's dying.
0: Yeah. Get on
2: so
0: that.
2: So it's kind of like coffee beans, though. Like, that's what I think.
0: Yeah, you're right, though. It probably
2: doesn't have the same effect.
0: Loses their potency, maybe, and their flavor a bit.
2: Have you ever looked up what caffeine actually is? It's a little crystal. So when they put it into pop and everything, it's like this crystallized, like, that they mix. It's wild.
0: Interesting.
2: Because I never knew what caffeine, like, what it looked like.
0: So
2: I only heard about it
0: in beans.
2: It's not
0: just naturally occurring in coffee. They add it?
2: I think that it probably naturally occurs in coffee because that is a caffeinated
0: plant. But how would they decaf it, though, then?
2: Yeah, I don't know.
0: Maybe not. Maybe it doesn't.
2: Well, that's a good point,
0: Corey. Coffee roast. You know who has the best fresh coffee? Surugi's.
2: Oh, my God.
0: So good.
2: And they make it right
0: smells
2: there.
0: Smells so good.
2: When they do the espresso shots.
1: I never had it there. I didn't even think of it.
0: Yeah, you got to get a bag of coffee.
2: Their
0: from
2: caramel
0: Surugi's.
2: Espresso shot. Try it.
1: Yeah. Okay, you know what I have done, though? Is Surugi's has the best sea salt caramel chocolate squares, and I love to take them and put them in the bottom of my coffee cup and then have my Keurig go.
2: I was just going to say that.
1: And then Natalie. Stir it. Oh, my God.
2: Have
1: so
2: them
1: good.
2: Take a melt away, cut it in half, and then pour the hot coffee over
1: it.
2: Oh, my God.
0: Now
2: you're
0: making, so,
1: I got
0: to
1: so
0: get my
1: good.
0: Coffee now. A few more mistakes you might be making with your coffee is using water straight from the tap. They say you need to use filtered water and it will help your coffee taste better. A lot of people, like my in-laws, do that. We never get, when I go to my in-laws, they always have a bottle of like filtered water that they get from the store, and that's what you use in the coffee maker. You never use it from the tap.
2: Gonna
1: my
2: be
1: mom
2: honest
1: has that
2: with you.
1: Too.
2: Gonna be honest with you. If I do make coffee at home, I don't use the tap water. At my old gangster
0: what do you
2: place,
0: use?
2: Oh no, I use the I have gallons at home.
0: Oh, that's right.
2: And normally I'll use the gallon. And at my old house, even though my house sounded gangster, I did have a pitcher, a Brita filter.
0: Did you really?
2: Yeah, because I'm weird about water.
0: Yeah.
2: I drink Fiji or anything that I can purchase that I know
0: you're
2: wasn't
0: a water
2: open.
0: Snob.
2: I am. And because I love sparkling too.
0: Apparently, washing your coffee maker too often can be a bad thing because even just a little bit of soap residue left over, if you don't rinse it out really good, you'll have soap flavored coffee basically. You'll be able to taste the.
2: What?
0: Why are you laughing?
2: What did you do?
1: Guys, Okay, my mom recently, last time I was in Milwaukee, she was like, yeah, I cleaned my Keurig out. And then I got to thinking, I've never cleaned mine out.
0: Never? How long have you had it?
2: Ew.
1: Since I moved up here.
2: Well, no, who brought the one in here? We had one in the studio. Is that the one you never cleaned out?
1: No, but that one's in my office now.
2: Oh, yeah.
1: But no, I have a big Keurig at my house. See, that's why I like the original Mr. Coffee pots.
2: Just the pot.
0: The old school
1: ones. So easy to clean out. I have to use one this weekend, and I'm trying to.

0: Costello. Oh my gosh.
1: I mess
0: watch
1: with the
0: out.
1: People yeah. here and I double bag it sometimes, so I know the news people are like,
2: here's what Natalie does.
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10: We have some early day showers and maybe a few rumbles of thunder out there, but I do think we see a bit of a lull in any precipitation around lunchtime. Later this afternoon, though, more scattered storms pop up. A couple of those could be strong to severe. High temperature reaches 79. Showers will end early tonight, low of 61, and tomorrow, a few scattered storms in the afternoon, a high of 77. I'm Fox 11 meteorologist Phil DeCastro. Now back to Huggy, Natalie, and Corey on 101 WIXX.
4: 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It's 61 right now with some light rain and fog, but it's Friday, so we're feeling good. It is straight up 6 o'clock.
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0: Ah, is this one of the Spice Boys?
3: Hey, this is actually Bob.
4: Here we go, Bob.
5: For some reason, no matter what I've tried the last 2 days, I cannot dial out. I don't know why. We're going to have to talk to someone about that.
3: I was waiting for the call. I'm like, I'm going to email them. And then all of a sudden, I'm like, hey, I'm just going to call.
5: Yeah. So glad you did. Really glad you did because we.
4: Yeah.
0: All right. Well, you ready to play $1,000 Minute?
3: Yeah, let's do it.
4: All right, he's 10 ready.
5: Questions, 60 seconds. You don't know the answer, go ahead and say pass. We'll come back to it at the end. If you get them all right, you win, okay?
3: Okay.
5: Coming down in 3, 2, 1, hit it.
4: What bird is often associated with delivering babies?
3: Morning dove.
4: No.
3: Cardinal.
4: No.
3: Robin.
4: Nope.
3: Pass.
4: Who directed Jurassic Park?
3: Steven Spielberg.
4: In Greek mythology, who is the goddess of wisdom?
3: Pass.
4: In Monopoly, how much money do players collect when they pass go?
3: $100, 50, no. 25, no. 50, 100, 50, 75, 100, nope. 500.
4: Nope.
3: Pass.
4: What chewy candy was originally called Opal Fruits when it debuted in 1959?
3: Starburst.
4: What is the longest running animated TV show in the U.S.?
3: Seinfeld. No, sorry.
4: Animated.
3: Pass.
4: What does
3: Simpson.
4: Yes. What does HTTP stand for in the website addresses?
3: Hypertext Protocol. Yeah. Pass.
4: What color is G in the Google logo?
5: And that's 60 right there, Bobby.
4: Woo, you were cruising, though.
5: It's fixed, my guy.
4: You were cruising.
5: I didn't have the questions.
4: Oh, I got them.
5: So you can go ahead and read back the answers and see which ones you got.
4: All right. What bird is often associated with delivering babies? That would be a stork.
5: It's a stork.
4: In Greek mythology, the goddess of wisdom is Athena. You get $200 when you pass go Monopoly. That seems to stump a lot of people.
0: They're not pass go. They're not collect.
3: I should have known that. Like, my family plays.
5: Dang these meat-filled fingers. I thought it was me. I'm trying to call Bob right now. By the way, it's Huggy and Natalie 806. We're trying to play $1,000.
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1: Show of hands in the studio, who brushes their teeth at night?
2: Me.
1: Me.
0: Not me.
2: Ew.
3: Goodbye.
1: Why?
0: Why I'm don't not... I brush my teeth at night? Because I think when I was younger, I figured it was pointless because either way, you have to brush your teeth in the morning because you have to get rid of your morning breath. So why? What's the point of brushing your teeth at night? Now, I know what the point of brushing your teeth at night is. I will say this, and I'm going to defend myself a bit.
1: Mm-hmm.
0: I mouthwash every night before I go to bed.
4: Alrighty then.
0: You look at me like I'm disgusting.
1: Like, mouthwash ain't cleaning off your teeth.
2: I'm kidding.
1: I feel so good. After the gym, so I do it about 3 times a day. When I go home, I do it in the morning.
0: Wow.
1: That's the longest one. Mm-hmm. After I get out of the shower at the gym, because I don't shower at the gym because gross floors. I don't know how you do that without flip-flops. Do you do it?
0: No, I have gotten athlete's foot before from gym.
2: Ew.
0: No,
1: I'm good. I brush them after that because my mouth feels dirty from breathing with my mouth open. And I think it has a lot to do with sleeping with your mouth open because I'm not saying Ashley smells, but it does. And I think when I was drinking and snoring with my mouth open, my breath smelled worse then because I think it has something to do with breathing like that.
0: Probably.
1: Rather than through your nose.
2: Yeah, I have to brush my teeth at night.
0: I will say that every time I go to the dentist, they say, wow, you do a really good job brushing.
1: Hmm.
0: And they've said that my whole life. So
1: from over here,
0: I don't know. You know, one thing I did do yesterday because I'd left over corn on the cob last night.
2: Mm-hmm.
0: So after you eat corn on the cob, you have to floss. Mm-hmm.
2: Like, what's leftover corn on the cob? Like you only eat half of it?
0: Yeah. Well, no, like we didn't eat it. We boiled a bunch of it. Well, I boiled a bunch of it this past weekend and we had some leftover in the fridge. So I ate it. It was good. But after you eat corn on the cob, you're ngang, ngang, ngang, ngang, with your teeth like that.
1: One more time was that?
0: Ngang, ngang, ngang, ngang,
1: if you could see his face right now. I can't eat corn on the cob regular anymore because I had braces. So I get the corn on the cob and I cut it off on each side.
0: You're one
1: side.
0: Of those people.
1: Well, because like I'm self-conscious because every time kids
0: would
1: braces,
0: get caught in your braces.
1: Kids with braces. My future stepdaughter at this point just got braces and she's constantly, because she's self-conscious about it, mm-hmm. but she brushes her teeth twice a day.
0: Yeah, well, that's good.
1: And show of hands, homies of the show. If you don't brush your teeth at night, go ahead and holler at us. We have something to say to you. And Corey goes, nah, nah, nah, nah, nah, nah, nah, nah. You look like a ventriloquist.
0: But I will
2: brush
0: say,
2: your teeth.
0: But I will
2: brush
0: say,
2: your teeth.
0: After flossing,
1: yeah.
0: Your teeth feel so good. Like
1: 100%.
0: This morning,
2: they just
0: feel so clean.
1: It's like if you wipe your butt after you poop. Same thing with flossing your teeth.
0: Okay.
2: Just feels good.
0: Not so much. 618 on IXX. I know.

0: Olivia Rodrigo on 101 WIXX 622. It's Huggy, Natalie, and Corey. Once in a while, we just kind of have some stupid fun in the morning for no other reason than it amuses us and hopefully it amuses you. Without further ado, we're going to play the... What's the name of this game again?
1: Switch the title. Wait, one word
2: movie
1: game.
2: Ruin the title.
1: Ruin the... With one word. I don't know.
0: Yeah, something like that. Ruin the movie title with one word. So we're going to take... we're going to spin the wheel of words here that Huggy created. And whatever word it lands on, we have to swap one word from a movie title with this word. Just for fun. There's some doozies on here. Oh.
1: What is it, Corey?
0: Oh, Huggy. Thrust. Ruin a movie title with by swapping one word with the word thrust.
1: It's Macaulay Culkin's very own Thrust Alone.
2: Thrust Alone. Okay. Okay. Monty Python and the Holy Thrust.
0: All right. Here's one. Mm-hmm. By the way, homies, feel free. 31011. We love your participation in this bit. Thrustbusters.
1: Honestly, give that a point.
3: Give that a point.
2: Super thrust.
1: That's honestly, I've seen that one before.
2: Thank you.
0: But you probably have.
1: Harry Thruster and the Goblet of Thrust.
2: Wow. American thrust.
1: Honestly, been there.
0: Jurassic thrust.
2: Oh my gosh. Brandon says instead of Anchorman, it's Thrustman.
0: Thrustman.
1: Ace Van Thrust. Ace Van Thruster.
0: Thruster.
2: Thrust pie.
0: The Silence of the Thrust.
2: Mm. Oh.
1: Instead of Die Hard, it's Thrust Hard.
0: How about this one? Tom Hanks starred in Forrest Thrust.
1: Tom Cruise starred in Top Thrust.
2: Call for a Good Thrust.
1: Wow.
2: Have you ever seen the movie Call for a Good Time?
0: No,
2: hilarious.
0: I haven't.
2: Hilarious.
0: Okay.
1: How about instead of Goosebumps, it's Thrust Bumps? I don't want that.
2: No. Ew. It sounds like something you'd watch on Tubi.
0: It probably is.
1: Honestly, I'm going to look that up. Maybe it
0: it's
1: is.
0: It's in your cue list. Don't lie.
1: Shut up. It's a good movie.
2: Thomas Texan, he said the Thrust Father.
1: He would say that. Oh, that no. Italian man.
2: The Thrust Father.
0: The Thrust Knight.
1: Honestly,
2: 10 things I hate about Thrust. Okay. I'll see myself out.
0: All right, let's
2: okay.
0: go. Let's go.
1: Spin
0: with,
1: it. Spin it.
0: Spin the wheel. All right, let's go with one more word here.
1: What is it?
0: Well, this one's funny because we all use this, or we have used this, I think. If you use computers, dongle.
2: Oh, what's a dongle?
0: Dongle.
1: You it's like a, to me,
0: it's a, right. It's a little thing that hangs out of the USB drive of a computer.
1: Oh
0: right?
1: Yeah, yeah, a dongle. Considered a dongle. I got one right here, and I always ask, "Hey, can I get a dongle?" And they're like, "Sure."
0: To me, it was a key. There was a key. Okay, so
1: driving Miss Dongle.
2: Wow.
1: Harry Dongle in the
2: Ew.
1: Harry Dongle in the Prisoner of Azkaban.
0: How about instead of Fight Club, Dongle Club?
1: Oh, I'd be in.
2: Daddy's dongle. Instead of Daddy's home.
4: Goodbye.
2: No? Okay. Crazy stupid dongle.
1: Macaulay Culkin's very own Dongle Alone.
2: Oh my gosh.
0: Wait a second. You used that one. Tom Hanks, another Tom Hanks movie. Saving Private Dongle.
1: Yep, been there.
2: Oh no. Wedding Dongle. Am I not funny?
1: No, okay. They're good.
2: Scary dongle.
0: Raiders of the Lost Dongle.
2: Wow.
0: So stupid.
1: Dong Manji.
0: Dongle Manji?
2: Okay.
0: Okay. Okay.
1: Oh, somebody did say, hey, Nicole, Harry Potter and the Dongle of Azkaban.
0: The 40-year-old dongle.
2: Yes.
0: That's a good one.
2: That is hilarious.
1: Poor Natalie. Hers, you could tell, are woman shows.
2: Send help.
0: That's what somebody texted in. Yes.
2: Oh my God. Send help.
0: Oh, here we go. Jordan from Marinette says, James and the Giant Dongle. Oh,
3: there we go.
2: Oh, no.
1: Here, you said one earlier, and I'll just switch it. Dong Busters.
0: Dongle Busters. All right, is that enough immature fun for one day? Okay, we'll have to do that one again sometime. The Ruin the Movie title with one word game with Huggy, Natalie, and Corey here on WIXX.
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14: There will be some scattered showers and some storms early this morning. I do think, though, we'll dry out as we get into the midday hours before more scattered storms pop up, mainly after 2 o'clock, and a couple of those could be strong or severe, high of 79. Tonight we'll see a low of 61, and tomorrow partly cloudy, with a chance for a few storms in the afternoon, a high of 77. I'm Fox 11 meteorologist Phil DeCastro. Now back to Huggy, Natalie, and Corey on 101 WIXX.
0: Thanks, Phil. 61 right now with that light rain in Green Bay, 631 on WIXX. We want to take you and some coworkers or some friends out for some free lunch here. I think we'll be doing it at the end of next week, another meet and greet.
15: Nom, nom, nom, nom, nom. Like Kobayashi.
2: Like Kobayashi.
1: Yeah, we're taking you to Parker John's. Text BBQ to 31011. We'll take ya.
0: Yeah, good place to sample any of their fantastic menu. Makes me hungry just thinking about it. I might go to Parker John's this weekend.
2: Really?
1: Yeah.
2: Let's do it.
1: After you help me hang up all that stuff. And I'll take you.
0: Okay.
1: I'll buy.
0: All right.
1: I'm just saying.
0: Sounds like a deal. Sounds like a bro date. Text BBQ to 31011 if you want us to take you out to lunch next week with WIXX.

0: Dexter and the Moon Rocks on 101 WIXX with Huggy, Natalie, and Corey. Yeah,
1: that's you.
0: That's
2: Corey,
0: me.
2: That's you.
0: Yeah, thank you. Oh, a little bit of feedback there on the end. Sorry about that.
1: All right. Well, it wasn't from you. That's actually the song.
0: Okay. Thank you. I never realized that.
1: Just wanted to let you know. I don't know if you know.
0: Yeah, sometimes I don't really know what I'm doing with this soundboard in front of me.
1: Well, you know what? Go out there and sell some helicopters.
0: Maybe I will. Catalina Wine Mixer is coming up. It's a big one.
1: It is.
0: It's 6:38 on WIXX.
2: You guys are so odd.
0: So, teachers, I know you're getting ready with your classrooms for the school year. A lot of schools start a week from yesterday or a week from today.
1: Mm.
0: No later than a week from next week. But here is what one teacher in Houston is doing that's kind of a social experiment, but it's gone viral. And I want you guys to think if this is a good idea or not. And it leads us to the topic of what some unconventional things that teachers have done in their classrooms that have actually worked. Some different ideas. So this teacher in her classroom has a fart corner. She says, if you need to fart, simply come over here, fart, take about 10 seconds. She has a can of bathroom spray in the corner, spray it, and then go sit down. Nobody cares.
2: All the boys are going to do it.
1: 100%.
2: Girls,
0: she's just trying
2: to keep
0: the funk in one area.
1: The funk spreads. Boom, boom, boom, boom, boom.
0: She's trying to make it less embarrassing for the kids and give the kids some space.
1: What's more embarrassing, to just
2: walking up and then going over to the corner, fart in the fart corner?
1: Listen, I got an invention. It's called the toot tube.
0: Okay.
1: Every kid has one, okay? If you got a toot, you just put it down there and just boom. And that way, on the inside, it's got like the little dryer sheets. So when it puffs out, it just smells like dryer.
0: It smells like dryer sheets.
1: Yeah, the toot tube.
0: The toot tube. Oh,
1: What'd you invest?
0: That's actually not that bad of an idea.
1: Thank you.
2: I don't know about all that.
1: Well, come on. We'll try it with your toots.
2: I do know that Atlas would be in that corner a lot.
1: Is he a tutor these days?
2: He's very proud.
0: Isn't that the worst thing ever, though?
1: No.
0: Like when you're in school and you're like a meeting and you got that gas bubble and you're just like, oh God, my stomach hurts so bad right now, but I don't want to clear the room out.
1: No, I'd do it.
2: He does. He looks forward to clearing it.
0: You do it.
2: He's like, this meeting is going to go by real fast.
1: That's actually a great point. If you want to get a meeting over with and you thought it should be an email, just don't grab the toot tube and just let it rip.
2: Just let it out and say, guys, I think I have diarrhea.
0: Oh, yeah. Well, that is your out on everything.
2: That is my out.
1: I can't do that.
2: Why?
1: Because I don't trust the fart. Because I've had many a times.
0: It's gone the other way.
1: That some juiciness came out.
0: It's got stepped too far. Mm-hmm. Yeah. Without getting too gross and graphic, thank you very much, Huggy.
1: Yeah, you're welcome.
0: Just wondering if any teachers have had any other like little unconventional things that they've done in their classroom to get ready for the school year. You're like, I'm going to try this year, even though it's a little weird, and then it ended up working because, you know, we're a community here, and we have a lot of teachers that listen.
1: Two things you have to do. If I was a teacher, I'd do math, even though I don't know how to do math, and I'd do it with a guitar, just kind of like Jack Black in School of Rock.
0: Two plus two equals four. You got that one right.
1: Ding, ding, ding.
0: You do kind of remind me of Jack Black in a way.
1: That's messed up.
0: But no, like in a good way, like
1: honestly,
0: your personality.
1: Jack Black is awesome.
2: He is.
1: And he's who said he was a sex icon? Jennifer Lawrence said he's a sex icon and has the best body. So let's go, guys.
2: We just rewatched the Minecraft movie with Jack Black in it, and he just
0: nails it.
2: Yeah. He is kind of hot. There's something about him. There's some, just because he's so authentic and talented.
0: Aura. His aura.
2: I talk to him.
1: He is just unapologetic.
0: So
2: yes, we love that.
0: Think about things in your classroom. Maybe things your teacher, like one specific teacher that you had growing up, did something that you still remember to this day that was a little bit outside of what a normal teacher would do in a classroom. 31011 on the Capital Credit Union text line. We'd love to hear from you. Think about that. Because I remember one from when I was in third grade, we had this thing called Silence Day or Quiet Day. I don't remember what it was called. But the teacher, and he wouldn't tell you what day he was doing it. He told you at the beginning of the year that one of the days this year, I'm not going to talk the whole day.
2: That means he's hungover.
1: He had a little too fun at the Christmas party.
0: He was probably my favorite teacher growing up, Mr. Otterson.
1: What did he teach?
0: So he was just a homeroom teacher. So third grade, we had him all day. Oh. Like, we didn't change classes yet. We had him for everything. Mm-hmm. So the whole day, he didn't say a word. He had to communicate other ways, either with writing stuff on the chalkboard is what mainly it was. Mm-hmm. But finally, I still remember at the end of the day, it was probably like an hour left in the day and we were doing our reading. And one of the kids in the front of the class innocently asked, because we all tried to break him throughout the day. And that's the thing. You tried to, and you got a candy bar if you broke him.
1: Oh.
0: He had a big Snickers bar on his desk and nobody could break him. And it was all like a big challenge all day. Innocently, we, okay, guys, open up your books. And the kid asks, what page are we on? And he, without thinking, said, 48. And then everybody's just,
2: you got him!
0: The kid
1: so
0: got
1: so simple, and you know what? The teacher should have known.
0: I know. That Man, was, it was
1: fun. Set
0: him
1: up for failure.
2: Do you think the kids get louder when he's quieter?
1: Yeah, how were you guys during the quiet?
0: You know, that's one thing I don't remember, like if we got quieter or louder. Mm. We probably got quieter, and if anything, it brings the whole classroom together and focused on one day, because you're all trying to kind of break him, and you're wondering when he's going to break, so you're mm-hmm. almost like paying attention more.
1: Yeah.
0: It was really interesting. It was a fun experiment.
2: So, you know how earlier this week we were talking about how seniors are decorating their parking spaces? I just saw that bus drivers are decorating their buses as well and making it more fun and creative.
0: Do they have the same buses every morning?
2: This one person must. Yeah.
1: Well, that's they drive the same route every day.
0: But I always wondered if they use the same bus, though. The same, you know what I'm saying? Like, if you decorate your bus and then the next bus driver gets that bus the next day,
1: they're
0: like, why is this thing looking like Harry Potter world here?
1: Maybe they combine each other. You know, maybe they were like, let's decorate it themselves because I do it Tuesdays, Thursdays, and you do it Monday, Wednesday, Friday.
0: Yeah, kind of a combined effort.
1: Split.
2: Cute. We'll split.
0: 31011 if you would like to participate in the conversation, Capital Credit Union text line, or give us a call at 920-406-1011.
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6: 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Text severe to 31011 for severe weather updates.
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0: There she is, Ella Langley, on top of the music world, and I think waking up in Green Bay this morning, most likely, unless she took off last night after the concert.
1: Probably took off and left after bus call.
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0: 101 WIXX.
2: Hey, baby, she's still there?
0: Corey. Oh, come on.
1: You know, she sounds exactly like her song live.
0: Yeah.
1: There's no difference at all. She's so talented live, and sometimes, Huggy, I know you could back me up on this. Sometimes when you see artists for the very first time, mm-hmm. you're nervous on if they're going to sound like the song or worse.
0: Mm-hmm. Yeah.
1: And there's only been a couple of artists where I saw them live and I was like, ooh.
2: Yeah. When I saw Cheetos, I was like, dang, dude.
0: This is what she sounded like last night. Here we go. Let's listen to it.
2: Mm-hmm.

0: funny because so that's a crowd shot, I think, from Andrew Hayes, who was there last night. And everybody just sings along with her. I mean, that song is so catchy.
1: We were talking on the way here. She was talking to a homie that was there yesterday. And she said, this pit's a little different than what I'm used to. Because it is. We're used to pits being a little rowdy. And they're just swaying back and forth singing songs like Choosing Texas.
2: Yeah, everyone's so safe in that pit. Mm-hmm. And I'm like, someone throw a boot. Make it fun.
0: Huggy
2: do a wall of death. Choose in Texas.
1: Huggy, how funny would that be?
0: Huggy leads a mosh pit at the Ella Langley concert.
2: Well, something funny that happened at the concert. My friend Elizabeth brought her daughter, Lucy. And they got right up to the gate, right up to the
3: barricade,
2: rail. And Ella Langley signed Lucy's hat, cowboy hat.
0: She like reached down and grabbed it?
2: Yeah, nice. Signed it. So like, you go, girl.
0: It's funny because we posted this video on our Facebook page of her last night. She looked wonderful, by the way.
3: Mm-hmm.
0: Nice, like purple. I don't know what kind of, what you would
2: call
0: it.
2: Like a fringe purple and pink mosaic dress.
1: I think that's my next phase is fringe jackets.
2: I can see it.
0: I think you should hold off on that idea. But you know what, Huggy, you do you. Steve, who decided to post on the Facebook post, said this about the show. Like every artist that stops to use the bathroom in Green Bay, you could tell she couldn't wait to get out of here.
2: Okay, well, here's what I'll say. First of all, this is her first major headlining tour. Okay, she has opened up for Morgan Wallen and Miranda Lambert all last year. That's when everyone started learning about her. That's when I saw her twice and she was great. So you have to think of, in Green Bay, it's her first kickoff show of this massive headlining tour. She doesn't know the area. She's only 27 years old. She has a lot of decades left in this game. Do I think she could have had more stage presence? Maybe, but what do I know? Because I'm not used to country artists. I don't know if this is just how they are. I think she did great for what she had working for her. I thought her production was amazing. I thought she sounded great. She looked beautiful. But Ella Langley, she's just very, not monotone, she's just very there.
0: Chill. I don't know. She's very chill.
2: Even when we met her and we're talking to her, she's just, there's no extra expression, which I appreciate.
0: Tell people what she said about, and I think maybe this leads into why she's like that, what she said about like a year ago or a couple of years ago.
2: Yes, when she moved to Nashville, she was just trying to get gigs Thursday through Saturday doing covers at local bars.
0: Most likely working another job somewhere.
2: She was, and she said that as a woman, it was harder to get booked. And she jokingly said, oh, you're going to want to book me. You're going to like what you hear.
1: Walking down that main street of Broadway in Nashville or whatever, I never saw so many dudes playing acoustic guitars in bars.
2: Yeah.
1: And I did not. The five or six I went into, all dudes, no chicks, playing. And I'm like, why?
2: So, well, you have to understand that Nashville is the hub capital for these cowgirls and bachelorette parties. And they probably want to see the men perform.
0: Yeah. That's a good point, yeah. Because, you know, you think about Ella Langley and, like, wonder what made her stand out.
2: I think her authenticity and her not ashamed of her Southern roots from Alabama and that she doesn't try. She doesn't have to try really hard.
0: She doesn't try to be who she's not.
1: You want to see how she actually is, you know, because you had a short interaction with her. When you described that to me, I thought back to Theo Vaughn's podcast.
2: Right.
1: Because she is pretty low-key, down-to-earth, and they're both. The thing about Theo Vaughn is he's kind of dry and funny anyway.
2: Yeah.
1: And then you put her dry and funny, I think she kicked off her headline tour yesterday, dude. She was probably nervous and just in her head. So, and then she meets Baby Hayes and is like, oh, somebody shorter.
2: Oh, I wanted

0: We'll grab another cup of coffee.
1: Yes.
0: You're going to need it this morning.
1: My boss made me come in at 5.
0: Aw, you had to come in and do your job? That's too bad.
2: Here's what's on the way with HNC.
0: All right, $1,000 minute at 7:05. Stick around and play along. And what's the one habit you started doing every day that changed your life? We want to discuss with you at 7:20. Stick around. It's WIXX.
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14: We have some early day showers and maybe a few rumbles of thunder out there, but I do think we see a bit of a lull in any precipitation around lunchtime. Later this afternoon, though, more scattered storms pop up. A couple of those could be strong to severe. High temperature reaches 79. Showers will end early tonight, low of 61, and tomorrow a few scattered storms in the afternoon, a high of 77. I'm Fox 11 meteorologist Phil DeCastro. Now back to Huggy, Natalie, and Corey on 101 WIXX.
0: I've got some stronger storms moving through in the valley and the Oshkosh and areas west. Nothing severe right now, but certainly some stronger storms that could bring some pea-sized hail and gusts up to 40 miles an hour this morning. So just be aware of that on your way out. Currently, it is 61 degrees, straight up 7 o'clock. We've got $1,000 minute you can play along with in about 5 minutes or so.
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1: The beaches on 101 WIXX, edge of the earth, 707. A little thunderstorm action happening in the valley this morning. Could see a little bit of hail, nothing major though. 40 mile an hour gusts of wind, nothing severe technically, but still a pretty strong thunderstorm hitting some of us this morning.
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4: Make it bounce. Make it bounce.
1: All right, we've got Ted on the line in Appleton. Ted, it says here that you were voted most likely to be on Jeopardy. Is that true?
5: That is accurate.
6: That was your superlative?
1: That was my superlative. Is that a goal of yours? Are you trying to do that?
5: Nope. It would have been great to be most successful or anything like that, but they gave me what they gave me, and here we are.
1: And here you are playing $1,000 Minute on WIXX.
6: Don't worry. I got most dramatic and most musical, which makes a lot of sense.
1: Yeah, totally.
5: Stars align there.
1: Exactly. Ted, 10 questions, 60 seconds. I know you know how to play. Just say pass. If you don't know the answer, we'll come back to it at the end, okay?
5: Sounds good.
1: Coming down in 3, 2, 1, go.
7: Which U.S. state touches both the Atlantic Ocean and the Gulf of Mexico?
5: Texas, Louisiana,
7: no.
5: Florida.
1: Yes.
7: In the movie Men in Black, what device do they use to erase memories?
5: Neuralizer.
7: What common kitchen ingredient is also a base in chemistry?
5: Pass.
7: Spell the word simultaneous.
5: S-I-M-U-L-T-A-N-E-O-U-S-L-Y.
7: Yes. In golf, what's one shot under par called?
5: Birdie.
7: What word describes when something quickly becomes extremely popular online?
5: Viral.
7: What animal is a finger parrot almost identical to a human's?
5: Chimpanzee.
7: No.
5: Ape, gorilla.
7: No.
5: Monkey.
7: No.
5: Koala.
1: Yes.
7: What sugary treat is spun into the thin threads at carnivals?
5: Cotton candy?
7: Who played the original Freddy Krueger?
5: Oh, no. Pass.
7: What city is known as the Mile High City?
5: Denver.
1: Oh, Ted, you got through all of them. That was
6: cool. You were cruising.
7: I thought you were it.
1: You got all of them except one, right?
6: No, two.
5: Was it salt?
6: No. Yeah, no. Kind of. I mean, baking soda, sodium bicarbonate.
5: Oh, okay. Gotcha.
6: Robert Englund, who he played Freddy Krueger.
5: Robert. I was not going to pull that. Oh. I didn't have that in me.
1: So, Ted, you had probably, 8 out of 10 is pretty dang good. We had 8 out of 10 yesterday, too.
7: Yeah, they're getting close.
6: I'm getting smarter.
1: You don't walk away empty-handed. We're going to send you to a Mole Lake Casino Lodge and Event Center with free play vouchers and some free food vouchers as well, okay?
5: Outstanding.
1: Hang on the line, Ted. Don't go anywhere. It's 7:10 on WIXX. We're going to be back playing $1,000 Minute again in less than an hour at 8:05.
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0: 101 WIXX, Huggy, Natalie, and Corey. We got to see where you worked yesterday a little bit. 7:16, by the way. Welcome to Friday morning on this rainy start to our last day of the work week. But we love when we come out and see what you do for a living. And we got to do that yesterday a few times.
1: We went to three places yesterday. We started off with Melissa at Miller Electric. That was fun. That's where we saw Ken and all
0: Ken
1: the accountants.
0: Awesome. Yeah, Ken was the guy that greeted us at the front desk. Mm-hmm. Great place there in Appleton.
1: He gave us swag bags.
0: Yeah, we had safety glasses. Now Huggy's got his own pair of safety glasses.
2: Just for all occasions.
1: Good for him.
0: Yeah, the gang in back was good. Huggy, what were you doing when I was trying to put the picture together? You were doing some kind of interpretive
1: dance. He was dancing.
0: You literally gave them a dance.
2: Well, they needed it. I don't know what I was doing. Sometimes I black out.
0: You know what's funny? When Huggy gets in those situations, because everybody comes out of their cubicles to say hi to us, and we got the coffee and the donuts, right? Thanks to Instaprint Plus.
1: Yes.
0: And like, you can tell Huggy gets nervous. So then he starts either saying ridiculous things, or yesterday, he decided to start dancing.
2: Yeah, why not?
1: I love it. I love it. Because me with social anxiety, I'm good. I know I can like kind of be...
0: Because all the attention goes to Huggy. Good job.
1: Yes,
2: and then Corey's neck hurts after, because he's just sitting there shaking his head about things that I was doing.
1: Yep.
2: The funny thing, the second place we went at...
1: We'll talk about that. I'm going to do that one last.
2: All right.
1: Okay. Then... We went to Great American Cookies in Appleton. And
0: so
1: let
0: good.
1: Me tell you, Sandy gave us a variety of cookies to try, and it was mouthwatering. These cookies were delicious, perfectly created.
0: There
1: are
0: so many varieties, and the pecan one that I got was so good.
1: The lemon one, the sugar one.
2: I want you, homies of the show, to think, hey, what kind of cookie would each of them get? I got oatmeal raisin. Corey got pecan.
0: It tasted like a pecan pie.
2: Oh, and they were, right. They were perfectly a little bit squishy, a little bit crunchy. Yeah.
1: Yes, they were thin.
0: So Great American Cookies, our friends there on West Wisconsin in Appleton, so good. But yeah, they wanted the coffee and donuts. And we thought, you know what? They make cookies, but they don't make donuts.
1: Mm-mm. That's
0: so we
1: right.
0: We brought them donuts.
2: At least they had donuts.
1: And guess what?
0: And
1: we're gonna have you have a little taste of them next week. But you'll have to tune in to see how that's going to work.
0: Mm-hmm. Nice.
1: All right, so the last one that we... went to that we're going to talk about.
0: Boy.
1: And let me tell you, the nurses and doctors that call in for this, they're always the most rowdy and fun. We went to Theta Care in Appleton. And let me tell you, they had a trauma room ready to go for us.
0: They did. They said, come on back here. Uh-huh. It was in the ER section. And Maddie and the gang were like the coolest people.
1: They were so awesome. First of all of a sudden, Huggy's laying on the bed. And all the nurses are hovering over them. I felt like I was in Grey's Anatomy.
0: Yeah.
1: It was great. They were like putting the pedals together. And I was like, wait, are you really going
0: to
1: shock him?
0: What are those
1: Kim?
0: Things called? Those shocker things that they do to like...
1: Paddles.
0: Defibrillator. Is it a defibrillator?
1: Is it?
0: Paddles? Whatever it is to shock somebody's heart. So they... pretended to do that to Huggy.
1: And yeah, one of the guys put an oxygen mask on him. I was like, they're going to bill you for this.
2: Can I post that photo? I feel like we have to.
0: I'm going to post it today, because that was fun. Because it looked like you were dying or dead.
2: I was in a donut coma.
1: Your punch card now.
0: Hey, thanks to Instaprint Plus, we want to come and deliver coffee and donuts to you. 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

0: morning. It's WIXX. Nothing severe, but on the stronger side in some areas, especially the valley and areas west of the valley, getting hit with maybe a 40-mile-an-hour winds, maybe pea-size hail.
1: Say it again.
0: This morning, pea-size hail.
2: Pea-size.
0: Not anything bigger than that, hopefully. So just expect that as you roll out on this finally Friday here with WIXX. We're posing a question for you this morning.
2: And the question is, what's something in your adult life that has helped you?
0: Yeah.
2: So, meaning, what's one habit you started doing that completely changed your life?
1: Recently?
2: It could be something little. It could be something huge. It could be something you started last week. It could be something you started 10 years ago.
1: I could tell you, the obvious, when I stopped doing drugs and when I quit drinking 145 days ago. So, I mean, that's that, and here's another one, wearing socks and shoes. These shoes are lasting a while.
0: So you're liking your changes.
1: Yeah.
0: You're liking the socks and shoes as opposed to just wearing your Vans with no socks that you used to do for years.
2: Yeah, I appreciate it, too.
1: I got two pairs of new shoes, and we don't have a gold star chart. Ashley's dropping the ball on this. So every time I wear socks and shoes, I'm supposed to get gold stars. We got gold stars. Where are we supposed to put them? I have no idea.
0: That's a project for this weekend.
1: I am undefeated.
0: Good for you.
1: So I've made some significant changes that have changed my life.
0: You're starting to wear jeans that aren't skin tight in women's sizes.
2: Once a week.
1: Yeah, couple times a week. And then I got overalls. I've been changing.
2: Yes. I think the one thing that I started doing, I want to say back when Atlas was born, was start making my bed every single morning, every day.
0: Really?
2: Because it just starts my day off with clean and structure, and I'm the type of person where I need my house to be in order and to be clean, so I have a healthy and clean order mind.
1: I'm not gonna lie to you. When I get home, because I know Ashley don't make the bed, girlfriend. I make the bed, dude. Yeah, every time it's on, because I don't know why, but for some reason now it looks super messy to me.
2: Well, yes, exactly, and it looks better. Thomas, now I got him to start making the bed too.
0: You did? Mm-hmm. Well, because he's
2: and usually, Atlas, I have him, make the bed every morning.
0: That is one thing I never hardly ever do. Well, partially because my wife is still sleeping in it when we leave
2: just
0: in the morning.
2: Just tuck her in.
0: Yeah.
1: Does she make the bed?
0: Yeah, she does.
1: Oh, okay.
0: And when I come home to take a nap in the afternoon, if I'm able to,
1: does your son make the bed?
2: Yes.
1: So you're teaching him that habit already.
2: Yeah,
1: you
2: so
1: have
2: either
1: to tell
2: he
1: him
2: makes
1: to make the bed.
2: Whatever bed he sleeps in. So if he sleeps in my bed, he has to make my bed in the morning.
1: How does he do?
2: He does pretty good.
0: You know what? You're making a good husband someday, as you say.
2: That's what I tell him. I said, listen, you're going to be somebody's husband and dad one day.
0: You got to learn this.
1: You were secretly teaching Thomas through Atlas.
2: Yes.
0: I'm
2: teaching both the boys.
0: Passive aggressively. Rebecca from Menominee says, I learned how to quilt. Took me out of some dark moments and it calms me. You know what I have to get to start doing again? And maybe if we do this in a few months, maybe this will be my inspiration to start reading again.
2: Yes.
0: I got into reading real, real good for a couple of years, and now I've totally dropped off. And I have books that I want to read, and I just never do it. I'm stuck on my stupid phone too much.
2: It takes one book, a good book, to draw you in.
0: Yeah.
2: If it's not good and lackluster, you're just going
0: to
2: fall off.
0: I shouldn't say that. I'm starting to read a book now. I started in June or July. It's called Jesus CEO.
2: Okay.
0: And it's about Jesus were the CEO and how he'd run a company.
2: Jesus ran a corporate world?
0: If he ran a corporate world, and here's what you can take from it. It's actually a pretty good book.
1: Who wants some wine, dudes?
2: Everybody's sinning.
0: I got a lot of it. Okay, we also posted this question on our Facebook page this morning as well.
1: Joe said, riding my bike, a real bike, not an e-bike, as much as possible, frees the mind, calms the nerves, and exercise is great. That's a big thing. A lot of people on this Facebook post are saying working out.
0: Yeah,
1: because I didn't do it for a while, but now since, like I said, getting sober, me and Corey have went to the gym a couple times. I got a membership over at Vasa. Everybody's super cool there. But when you focus and you want your mind to be clear, and then you want to just have a good rest of your day, for some reason, and I've known this, working out changes people's lives.
0: It really does.
2: Yeah. I have to.
0: Such a better mindset.
2: Do you feel like if you don't, your mental health just declines for that day?
0: 1,000%.
2: Oh my gosh. The last 2 months when I just could not get out of bed, basically, once I started making myself move, just getting up and I'm like, okay, I'm just going to walk for just 10 minutes at least. Just try again.
1: Do you ever,
2: every felt so better.
1: Every
2: so
1: time you better. Want to go to the gym, do you try to tell yourself not to go to the gym?
0: No, like, but it's a struggle. Like right. The hardest part is getting there. Right. Once I'm there, I'll get a good workout in every time. Cause I don't know if it's my sports background or whatever, but you kind of learn to like push yourself to the point of uncomfortable.
1: That's the point of working out too. You get there, you push yourself, and then you feel better
0: after.
1: You
0: feel so good afterwards, Paige has a good one on our Facebook page, and she says, I do anything that takes 5 minutes or less to get done right away when you think of it. So if you think of something you have to do and it only takes 5 minutes or less to get done, just knock it out right there, and then you don't have to worry about it anymore, and it helps relieve the stress, I would imagine. Paige, that's a good one.
1: Ashley, I love you. Listen to the show today. I hope you're listening to that.
0: Yeah. Well, there are some people that struggle with that, though,
2: and giving
0: too.
2: Yourself grace. Like, okay, today the only thing I'm going to do is put this stack of papers in a drawer. And then, great, you did it. You know, there's little goals.
0: Tomorrow's another day. Yeah. Tomorrow's we want to hear from you. 31011. Again, if you're just joining the conversation today, we're talking about what's the one habit you started doing that completely changed your life.
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0: Carling Clark Law Firm traffic alert 441 going westbound across the bridge. There is a backup in the, I guess that's the Nina Menasha area. So again, that's 10-441 going westbound. As you get to the bridge, you're going to experience a backup due to an accident. Doesn't look like it's backing up super far yet, but I'm sure that's coming as long as that accident is there. Hopefully it's cleared soon. There's some storms going through the area as well, which may make your commute a little bit slower. Turn those headlights on and stay safe.
10: There will be some scattered showers and some storms early this morning. I do think, though, we'll dry out as we get into the midday hours before more scattered storms pop up, mainly after 2 o'clock, and a couple of those could be strong or severe, high of 79. Tonight we'll see a low of 61, and tomorrow partly cloudy, with a chance for a few storms in the afternoon, a high of 77. I'm Fox 11 meteorologist Phil DeCastro. Now back to Huggy, Natalie, and Corey on 101 WIXX.
0: Thanks, Phil. 61 right now with that rain. Some stronger storms moving through the valley right now and even parts of Brown County as well. Not necessarily severe, but still could see 40-mile-an-hour gust of wind and some very small hail with these storms. We are discussing this morning one habit you started doing that completely changed your life. A little motivation on a Friday.
1: Jenny from Reidsville, this is actually a good one. Setting a timer, 15 to 20 minutes for laundry, dishes, cleaning, etc. It's amazing how much you can get done on tasks you put off.
2: Yes.
1: With the timer. Interesting.
2: Huge fan of that,
1: I would
2: Jenny.
1: Try to
2: Great
1: race
2: job.
1: The timer.
0: Carrie in Shawano says, started doing work-life balance, quit my computer job, started working nursing home as an activity person, started having fun at work, actually, instead of just staring at a screen.
2: Let's go, Carrie.
1: I like that.
0: Yeah. I mean, that really makes, because think about how much time a day you spend at your job. If you're not having fun at least a little bit at your job, that's got to be tough. Mm-hmm. I mean, we're lucky. Mm-hmm. We're very blessed to work in the job we have because our job is to have fun.
1: Sounds like accounting. No offense to the people we met yesterday in accounting.
0: No. Yeah, you know what? They have their thing, too.
1: Mm-hmm. Everybody's got different fun.
2: Do you think when you learn how to use a calendar, too? I mean, obviously, that should be.
0: You learn how to use one.
2: This is what I mean. So my boyfriend, Thomas, is A++, right? Like, he needs everything laid out, timed out. Even this morning, we have a couple tasks, and he's like, okay, what time are we doing this? What time should I be here for that? And I'm not like that. So at first, it used to irritate me. But then I realized, no, it's a tool, Natalie.
0: Yeah, you get way more done in your life for sure when you're like that.
1: He's like that because he has to keep a band on a schedule.
2: Yeah.
1: You know?
2: So he has their schedules in his calendar.
0: Oh, I can imagine, yeah.
1: Well, right now, looks like Caleb is peeing.
0: He's got 45 seconds to get it done. Stephanie says on our Facebook page, intermittent fasting. Since I started, I've lost 2 pounds a week and I didn't change my diet at all. I just went into intermittent fasting. Mm. Works for some people, doesn't work as well for others, though.
1: Huh. I think fasting, I never did it. I mean, technically, I'm not doing it now. I eat a lot of vegetables, like for snacks. I'm never that hungry. But remember the burn box?
2: Isn't fasting
1: it's still there.
2: When you don't eat? Till a certain time,
1: you just drink water, and then
0: you basically like eat from like 10 a.m. to 4 p.m. and you don't eat any other hours, and it really works for some people. I couldn't do it. I always work out in the morning, and I felt like I was going to pass out.
2: Not willingly. Yeah. I really don't have an appetite or eat until like 3 p.m.
0: Really?
2: Mm-hmm.
0: Well, then you do it immediately. I mean, without even trying. That's good.
2: I can only do that for like 3 days, and then I get hungry in the morning.
1: Well, dude, grab yourself a blueberry English muffin, slap some peanut butter on the thing, and have yourself a day.
2: Call it a day.
0: This is a good one. Ashley in Appleton says, my husband always wants to do all of the dishes right after we cook or eat, and he used to drive me crazy, but now I never have to worry about a sink full of dishes and having to spend a long time doing them all at once, you know, letting them build up.
2: Yes. What a man.
1: Been there, done that. Advice while you're cooking, clean during.
2: Yes.
1: So as you finish a pan, you pop that in there, you clean it while the other stuff is simmering.
0: That's actually a really good idea. Yeah. Sarah in Littleshoot, I started seeing the positive at least one thing a day. We tend to get stuck in the negative cycle. Just looking at the one positive thing changes the whole outlook. And then on the flip side, I let myself feel sad and emotions when necessary.
1: Dang, dude, I need to take that advice because I'm sad all the time.
0: There's this one thing. It's called the good thing theory. So anytime something bad happens, you have to say good thing, and then you finish that sentence, you know. Hey, I just got in a fender bender.
1: But at least I have coffee.
0: It's kind of like that. Well, it's kind of like that. Good thing I didn't get injured bad. Good thing I have insurance. And
2: I like
0: good
2: that.
0: Thing my kids weren't in the car and they didn't get hurt.
2: So, Huggy, next time Corey pulls us in for a meeting and yells at us, we'll say, well, good thing we're funny. Good thing we have a show. Good thing we like you.
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0: 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Natalie, what's coming up with the hit list?
2: The NFL just started, and these two teams are already fined. What did they do? We'll talk about it next.
0: Bruno Mars, I Just Might on 101 WIXX.

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2: Uh-oh, these NFL teams are already in trouble. 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Christopher Nolan's The Odyssey is now the highest grossing R-rated movie of all time. Passing Deadpool and Wolverine, the Matt Damon epic has made $1.3 billion worldwide. That is
0: crazy.
2: A lot of money.
3: That's not. I'll take 20.
0: Now I want to see it.
2: Did you see it?
3: Which one?
2: Huggy?
0: No.
2: The Odyssey.
0: The Odyssey.
2: No.
0: I'm kind of surprised you didn't.
3: I haven't yet. Because I don't want to. I don't know.
2: It's like 3 hours.
3: It's just a long movie.
0: It's got Anne Hathaway and Tom Holland in it. How could it be bad?
4: And Matt Damon.
3: And you know what? Not a fan of Anne Hathaway's acting, which is wild. I know. Don't come at me.
0: Come on, dude.
3: Don't come at me. I don't know why.
2: The Princess Diaries. You don't like her in that.
3: I'm going to go ahead and say I didn't watch that.
2: Well, maybe you should. All right, Julia Stiles from Save the Last Dance is joining the cast of Dancing with the Stars. She's a big fan and has talked about doing it in the past. The new season kicks off September 15th. Mm. Iconic. Mm. I love her. Mm. One of the girls from the millennial era.
0: All about her. She hasn't been in movies forever, has she?
2: She did a couple shows, though, okay. I believe. Some cameos and some shows. All right, finally, the Dallas Cowboys and New Orleans Saints were each fined $500,000 for brawls during the team's joint practice on Tuesday.
0: Oh my God.
2: They already fighting. Play had to be stopped several times because of multiple fights, which featured players throwing punches. Jeez. One of the fights featured a player throwing a helmet at a Saints player's body slammed a Cowboys player to the ground. Both teams can appeal the fine. Let's go. The season's going to be great. Let's keep it going. Honestly, I think they're just getting ready to verse the Eagles.
0: Take on the Eagles. Yeah.
3: I'm in the wrong business.
2: I think, you know what? Just like in hockey, they kind of let them fight a little bit. Why don't they just let them fight? They already have helmets on and they're protected. Let them brawl a little bit.
3: Have you ever punched a helmet?
0: Yeah, not a good idea. Have you, Huggy?
2: Not my problem.
0: No comment.
2: But
3: I'm not going to comment. Walls, yes.
2: If they get mad a little bit, let them square up for a minute. It'll be fun for the people. And honestly, Philly needs their butt kicked sometimes.
0: They
2: now,
0: do
2: if
0: Philly.
2: It's against Dallas, I don't know if that'll work. But
0: either way, you're losing that one. But yeah, should be an interesting season. Now, what if they're ever just going to get rid of the inter squad scrimmages and inter squad practices? For
3: I don't
0: that
3: know
0: reason?
3: Why they have those.
0: They do them just I don't know because guys get sick of playing against their own teammates for 3 weeks, so they decide to bring another team in before they play each other. I think they must play each other this weekend. Packers, by the way, in Denver, taking on the Broncos tonight. Pre-game at 6 o'clock, kickoff at 8 p.m. here on WIXX. We'll have all the coverage you need with Wayne and Larry tonight and all season long. All right, 7:43, Natalie's Hit List. 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It is a Freakout Friday, as it always is. We want to know what you're excited or nervous about for the weekend. Mm. We're coming back. Natalie's going to talk about what she's excited about today because she got to go to the Ella Langley concert last night. So we'll hear about that. We want to hear from you next on WIXX.
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3: All right, powered by the chicken of the cave. That is the bat. So what we need to know, we're going into the weekend. 3 days of epicness. What you have to do is let us know what's positive or negative, something you're exciting, something you're nervous about. 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
2: You hear that?
0: We want to hear from you. Yeah, a little fuzzy,
2: a little
0: in the headphones.
2: What's
0: going
2: on?
0: Might be the thunderstorm moving through right now.
2: Because it's storming.
0: It's Friday, start of high school football season for a lot of people. Megan and Fondi, thank you so much for the text. Yes, 31011.
3: Sorry, dudes. A homage to the show. If you can hear that, let us know, because we're hearing it crazy.
0: I'm pretty sure.
2: Yeah, if you can hear, let us know if you hear the static
0: right now.
2: It's really
0: scratchy right now.
3: Would that be from the towers? Here's my freak out, is that I don't like this sound because it's actually sitting at 420 hertz and it's bugging my ears.
2: Yeah, it hurts
3: your
2: ears.
3: Yeah, 420, 400.
0: Well, pull a Luddy and take your headphones off.
3: No.
2: I don't think so. No.
0: Never that. All right, what are you freaking out about this weekend? Natalie was freaking out yesterday because she got to go to the Ella Langley concert.
2: Yes. Got to go to the Ella Langley concert with Baby Hayes. It was so much fun. Got to meet her, which was very intimidating, but she was so lovely. We'll post those pictures up soon. And I'm freaking out today because I'm going to a cottage all weekend.
3: You're going
0: camping.
3: Right.
0: You're going
2: to Evergreen.
0: Camping.
2: I'm so excited. I'm nervous. I haven't been to a campground since I was a little girl.
3: Here we go. This is another one. I wonder if they're going camping to do a bridal shower. My bridal shower's this weekend.
2: Oh, good. They can't hear the static.
3: Yeah, I don't know what it is.
0: That's good. That must be in our studio. Hey, by the way, people are freaking out. Drivers are urged to use caution right now. 41 in Little Chute. Rain is causing some flooding in the northbound lanes at County A. So just make sure you're aware of that. You got to slow down because it is flooding a little bit at County Road A, 41 North in Grand Chute. Some decent rain showers and rainstorms this morning.
3: I'm freaking out.
0: Why?
3: Because I need to finish my studio. And I haven't gotten a definite yes or a definite no or a time or whenever Corey and his boys are supposed to come over and help me hang up these baffles because I got short arms.
0: We'll do it. I don't know when, but we'll do it this weekend.
2: Wow.
0: Could be either Saturday or Sunday. Not tonight. My boys are busy.
2: They have a life.
3: What are they doing? Checking to see if your air conditioning works?
0: Yeah, basically.
2: All right, Lauren in Green Bay says, my coworker and I are getting Arby's for lunch. I love Arby's and have been looking forward to it all week. So you're keeping them in business. I'm just kidding.
0: Sometimes you just do little things that you look forward to.
3: I'll throw it on.
2: An Arby's sandwich can slap though once in a while.
3: I'll throw it on and they got the meats. Let me tell you, I'm going to get the meat sweats because it's 5 for $5 back in the day. Duane. Excited to go away for our 35th wedding anniversary.
0: Ah, Duane.
3: Duane.
0: Duane's actually Duane, but Huggy can't read, so.
3: Get away.
2: Danae says, I have 4 days off next week, and I'm going to girl rot the whole thing. Yes.
3: Okay.
2: That sounds amazing.
3: All right.
0: Here's one. My youngest, Archie, is turning 5 this weekend.
3: Aww. Archie's a wild,
0: Archie's
3: awesome name.
0: Happy awesome. I love that name, Archie. All right, we want to hear from you. Freak Out Friday, things that you're excited for or maybe nervous about for the weekend. You can text us in at 31011 or give us a call at 920-406-1011 as we continue on with a Freak Out Friday on WIXX.

0: 101 WIXX 752. It's a Freak Out Friday. Freaking out with the traffic situation, especially if you're in the Nina Menasha area. 10441 over the old Roland Campo Memorial Bridge is backed up. There was an accident on the bridge. It's backing things up to Racine Street. So that's 44110 going westbound. It's also causing a little bit of a backup. It looks like there might be another accident at 41 southbound right at the 10441 interchange as well. So if you're in that area, you can expect delays here. Make sure you're driving safe with those lights on this morning from WIXX.
1: Listen, this we love these types of things because she called back in January about her PhD applications, okay? Now I'm texting, freaking out because my wife and I moved to Texas and I start orientation for the PhD today. If you do hit us up with a freak out, what we want to hear on weekend wins and losses is what happened.
2: Yes.
1: That's why we do this, because we want to live vicariously through you.
0: Yeah,
1: you
0: it's kind of like an ongoing story for us and for all the listeners to like figure out how what happened, you know, over the weekend for
2: like
0: you.
2: Like the people nervous for dates.
0: Yeah. Stuff like that. Yeah, we love hearing those too.
1: The people signing divorce papers.
2: Oh, stop it. This one says, my five-year-old has been looking forward to the Dodge County Fair for a year for the simple reason that she cannot wait to see the animal races.
1: Wait, is it Dodge
2: duck
1: County
2: pigs
1: or
2: race around the little ring and everybody cheers for them.
0: Well, she said Dodge County, which is quite a bit south of like Green Bay.
1: So there is
0: but
1: a
0: there might there's might be a Door County as well. I know there's a Door County, but a Door County Fair. I'm not sure exactly when that is.
1: Oh, that's Brown County Fair that I'm going to.
0: Yeah, Brown County Fair is this weekend as well in De Pere.
1: That's what I'm nervous about. I am taking my girlfriend on a little date because she's had she'll have a couple rough days because she's doing photography for weddings. So I'm going to take her to the Brown County Fair and try to win her a big stuffed animal.
0: Aww, you're so cute.
2: To put in the house that you don't want things put in anymore.
0: Add to her hoarding collection. Good job, Huggy. Way to think that one through.
1: Dang it.
0: Melissa in Peshtigo says, I'm nervous about getting things done in my classroom this weekend for the open house next week. I'm also trying to get my parents' estate up for sale. I've had some medical issues come up I did not plan for. I'm trying to fit everything in this weekend. Melissa, good luck to you. Hope you get everything done.
2: Brea says, I start my college classes for this semester on Monday.
1: Yay.
2: You got it.
1: Here we go. Oh, you already read that one about the fair. Super excited about that one. Getting married this weekend could finally...
2: What?
0: Okay.
1: Bow chicken, wow. Can't finish reading that one.
0: Oh, I see what you're saying.
2: For the first time, let's go.
0: Hey, let's freak out about that.
2: Monday, she's going to be like, I'm going to... No.
1: Corey remembers his first time. It was last week.
0: Sydney from Oshkosh says, I'm getting my nails done tomorrow. Sometimes it's just little things.
1: Next to the cookie place, there was a nail place. And the two girls that I asked how their nails were, at first, they were like, why is this guy asking me about my nails? Number two, you're walking out of a nail place. Of course I'm going to ask.
0: Yeah.
1: Come on, you got to look fancy fresh.
0: Of course you're going to say like, yeah, they're great. I love them.
1: Yeah.
0: Samantha maybe has the best one. I'm freaking out because I'm happy that I have no plans to go anywhere or do anything
1: this weekend.
2: That's what's up. I love that. All right.
0: Sometimes you just got to have those weekends.
2: All right, guys. Here's a big special one right here. Kara from Shawano is turning 8 years old. Happy birthday, Kara.
0: All right, 7:56 with Huggy, Natalie, and Corey.
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4: Early Thug Law Firm traffic alert on WIXX. 10-441 is backed up in the Menasha area. There was a accident on the bridge about a half hour, 45 minutes ago, and it's backing things up now to the Midway Road exit. I think you can still get off on Midway if you need, but I guess if you need to get across the bridge, there's not a whole lot of other options. You're going to be a little bit delayed in that area. Again, that's westbound 10-441 at the bridge in the Nina Menasha area. Traffic alerts sent right to your phone can save you a lot of time, so you should text traffic to 31011 right now so you can get those alerts when we send them out, and you'll be on your way. 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
1: I'm just an Oreo.
0: Exactly. 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
1: It sounds just like it.
0: I know. 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
4: Hey, Rob, what are you doing on the floor?
0: Hey, we got Colin on the line in Kakana. Colin, are you at work this morning, right?
5: Yes.
0: Do you have your coworkers gathered around to try to help you win this $1,000?
5: Yes.
0: All right. How many people are we working with there?
5: I got two next to me right now.
0: Okay. All right. So as Natalie always says, we'll only take the answers from you. So just make sure you actually say the answers. And if you get all 10 correct in 60 seconds, you start your weekend with $1,000. How do you feel? You feeling good?
5: Sure.
1: He's ready.
0: He's ready. All right, let's do this. Coming down in 3, 2, 1, go.
1: What city is infamous for dyeing the city river green on St. Patrick's Day?
5: Chicago.
1: How many years are in a millennium?
5: 100.
1: No.
5: 1,000.
1: What is the name of the grumpy green character who lives in a trash can?
5: Oscar.
1: In what year was the Declaration of Independence signed?
5: 1776.
1: In the movie The Wizard of Oz, what color are Dorothy's slippers?
5: Red.
1: Which animated movie features a girl named Riley and the emotions joy, sadness, and anger?
5: Inside Out.
1: What is the Roman numeral for 5?
5: B.
1: What is the real name of the character, the child, in The Mandalorian?
5: Skip.
1: Which U.S. president was credited with bringing macaroni and cheese to the United States?
6: Italy.
5: Skip.
1: In the TV show The Office, what is the name of the company that they work for?
5: Thunder Mifflin.
1: What is the name of the...
4: You guys were grooving.
0: Colin, you got through all 10. You got 8 out of 10 correct. That was pretty dang good.
1: Somebody is going to win this thousand soon.
4: Yeah, that guy's like...
1: Whoever was helping you, have him sign up next week. He was the smart one.
0: Colin, you were just living by
4: through
0: that guy.
1: He was helping. No, he knew them all.
4: The child in The Mandalorian is Grogu, which would be Baby Yoda. We would have accepted that too. Thomas Jefferson is credited for bringing macaroni and cheese to the United States. So.
5: Okay.
0: Mm-hmm. Yeah, Thomas Jefferson. Colin, thank you so much for playing Kakana. We appreciate it. And sign up again and have your coworkers sign up. You can play again sometime, okay?
5: All right, sounds good.
0: Have a good weekend. Take care, bud.
5: You too.
0: All right, see ya. It's 8:09 on WIXX. 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You can do that right now, and we'll get you on board for next week. We got some openings.
7: On board.
0: Right. No, actually, Natalie will fill you in, so to speak.
1: I got you.
0: Yes, she will. What are you starting to like the older you get?
4: Oh.
0: Something to ponder this morning. What are you starting to like more the older you get? Or maybe like for the first time now that you're a little older? We want to hear from you. 31011. Huggy's got one, and he's got a really crazy smile on his face. We're not sure which direction this is going to go, but we'll start discussing it right around 8:20.
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0: 101 WIXX. We've got plenty of holy water coming down from the heavens in the valley. There's some flooding on the roads, including 41 northbound near Northland and Richmond streets, and the construction is starting to flood, so make sure you slow down as you come up on that. Some of the side streets flooding as well with this pretty decent rainstorm we got this morning, so something to keep in mind. And make sure if you can safely text any traffic alerts to us, do that at 31011. Thanks to Herling Clark Law Firm.
1: It's a game day. Game day. Packers versus the Denver Broncos. We're going to see if they can get a win today in this preseason. But hey, no fighting, okay? We can't have you guys fined.
0: Yeah, like the, what was it, Cowboys
1: and the Cowboys and the Saints. They're already fighting and getting fined.
0: Come on. So the Broncos tonight, 8 o'clock kickoff, 6 o'clock is the pregame. If you haven't really been paying attention too much during training camp this year and you want to kind of get an update as to what you may have missed, listen to the pregame show tonight on WIXX. They do a fantastic job of telling you exactly what you need to like look and listen for with the Packers, not only for tonight, but going into the regular season. They'll have one more preseason game next week, and then it's regular season after that. So
1: football's back, baby.
0: That's right. We'll hear it tonight on WIXX. Make sure you tune in. Some big high school games going on tonight as well. I can't wait to hear about that Notre Dame-Nina game. Should be a phenomenal one in Nina. Here's Zara Larson at 8:15.

0: Zara Larson on 101 WIXX. Huggy, Natalie, and Corey, good morning. Welcome to Friday. We got some rain showers moving through and still some flooding in the Appleton area, so make sure you're careful driving and having those lights on. Is it still raining outside here in Bellevue?
1: It's
0: can't really
1: still
0: tell.
1: Raining. It's so
0: wet.
1: Cozy.
0: I don't know if it's cozy or not. It kind of makes me want to go back to bed, to be honest. But
1: read a book.
0: That's just me. Yeah, good day to read a book. Good call, Natalie. See? What are you starting to like more the older you get? Think about that for a minute. As you get older, what's something that you enjoy more now that you're a little older?
2: I got a couple. Ready?
0: Okay.
2: Let me break this one down. This one's super weird. Because I was going to the grocery store with my future stepdaughter, and we were in the ice cream section.
0: Ooh.
2: Now, the thing is when I was growing up, I thought this one ice cream, type of ice cream, was for old people. I do not know why I thought that.
0: Okay.
2: Because I put one in my mouth recently and I cannot stop eating this delicious chocolate covered peanut butter ice cream treat.
0: What is it?
2: Klondike bars.
1: They have peanut
0: Whoa,
1: butter and Klondike.
0: There's peanut butter on them?
2: Yes. No, inside
0: in
2: of them. Yeah,
0: really?
2: Peanut butter ice cream. And
0: Ooh.
2: I always thought, because my grandparents used to eat Klondike bars, and I used to see the commercials where old people eating Klondike bars. What would you do for a Klondike bar? Well, maybe get some dentures there, Steve.
1: Oh, wow.
2: I thought that was for old people, so I really like those. I've had like every night, I'm not going to lie to you, yeah. I've really had just that little tasty treat. Number two, clipping coupons. It's
0: oh.
2: a newfound love for me.
0: You
2: Natalie,
0: do that now?
2: Natalie saw me this morning. I grabbed it from one of the gas stations, and I was mm-hmm. like, ooh, coupons in here.
1: Yep.
2: Yeah, so
0: you're
2: I'm flipping coupons.
0: You're a coupon person.
2: Yes.
0: All the time.
2: And
0: you
2: I was supposed to use a coupon the other day for a Gallagher's pizza. And let me tell you right now, she didn't use the coupon. She didn't bring it or anything because I actually went to go pick it up.
0: Oh, that's
2: and I
0: a
2: was
0: bummer.
2: Like, well, then what's the point of me working so hard to clip coupes?
1: But the good thing is you have it for next time
2: we
1: now.
2: We do. Yep. I think they did honor.
0: By the way, quick side note, Nick from Swamiscoat was confused. And when you say future stepdaughter, you're not engaged.
2: You don't know that?
1: Not yet.
0: Yeah, we do.
2: I wouldn't tell you.
0: Yeah, you
1: yes,
0: would.
1: Yes, you
0: Come,
1: would.
2: There'd be,
1: you
2: there'd
1: would
2: be
1: tell
2: signs.
1: Us at right before you're about to do it.
2: And then you guys would say,
0: ruin it for you.
1: Exciting.
0: No.
1: Where do you want me to be with the camera?
2: See, I need somebody to do the camera.
1: I would.
2: As I get
1: you.
2: Older, I am more into being married to Ashley.
0: Yeah, you are. Wow. It's like crazy. Mm-hmm. If somebody hadn't tuned into the show for like 6 or 8 months and they listen to you now, it's almost like you're a different person. But we still love
1: is.
0: You.
2: I save money in little plastic bags now. I hide money in plastic bags where I'll forget that it is.
0: 31011 Capital Credit Union text line. We're getting a lot of these sent in because we want to hear from you on this. Taking a nap.
1: Mm-hmm. Yeah.
0: Nap. I actually enjoy taking a nap. Could never do it when I was younger. Mm. Now I love taking naps.
1: I feel that. Well, listen, kindergarten, I was not one of those kids that did not want a nap. I was like, nap time? Where's my mat?
0: So you were out even then?
1: I was out. My teacher, too, she like, if you requested, she'd scratch your back.
0: Oh.
1: And I
0: knew. It seems kind of weird now, but actually, awesome.
2: I only like one person touching me, and it's not a teacher in kindergarten.
1: Shocker.
2: You're not wrong. Okay.
0: Somebody said this. I've started to enjoy doing yard work as I've gotten older. Yeah. Anybody else enjoy that? There's a certain satisfaction with it. Get stuff done.
2: Yeah.
1: Are you there yet, Corey?
2: No, he's got a kid that does it all.
0: Well,
2: Farmer
0: true.
2: Cole
0: Although,
2: over here.
0: When we took down like 4 trees a couple weekends ago, my wife and my son started the project, but I actually helped out a ton. And it felt super good when we were done. It was like 5 o'clock in the evening. We were outside in the sun working all day, getting a tan, getting a workout in. And it just, you know, I took a shower before I went to bed that night, and I went to bed just feeling so accomplished and good. So yeah, there is something
1: Love
0: to that,
1: that
0: I think, where a couple of years ago or in my teens I would have been like, this is the worst ever.
1: Yes.
2: Oh, 100%. I like axe and wood, you know, like that dude that wears that's where I'm trying to get with my body, you know, that really really handsome guy that just wears overalls and cracks wood. That's what I want to get. Not going to be handsome. I'm the wish.com version.
1: Wait, he hasn't made it onto my algorithm. Can you
0: wait
1: a
0: second?
1: Video?
0: Yeah, you just
2: I don't
0: whoa.
2: Remember the guy's name. He's a hot guy.
0: You're revving Natalie's engine over there.
2: Samantha, the older I get, the more I enjoyed lemon flavored baked goods.
0: That is so funny because I feel like the lemon bars at any kind of like church function, the older people always like the lemon bars. None of the younger people do. So is that just an acquired taste? You enjoy Maybe. The lemon bars you as
2: a,
0: you get older?
2: I had a lemon cookie yesterday.
1: I had the lemon cookie yesterday. Oh, my gosh. It was so good.
2: I don't really like lemon things either. That's a French thing. They keep making meringues.
1: Like
2: stop
1: lemon
2: it.
1: Lemon meringue pie. Oh, my goodness. Oh, sign me up.
3: Thank you. I make my own lemon
0: Thanks a lot,
3: meringue.
0: Estelle Getty. Sorry.
1: I don't know what that means.
4: Goodbye.
1: Who's that?
2: Yeah, who the heck is that?
0: You don't know who Estelle Getty is? She was the old lady. She was the oldest of the old ones in the Golden Girls.
1: Oh, the really sassy old one?
0: The sassy one, the short sassy one, who was actually younger than everybody
2: they
0: else in the show.
2: They all looked like my grandma.
0: They were awesome. Yeah, one of my favorite shows of all time.
2: Betty White ended it.
0: Betty White was hilarious. Marion Bonduelle says, the news. Why is that like the older generations, and I think like the three of us can probably agree with this, maybe my mom not so much, but like... Our parents watch way too much cable network news 24/7.
1: Yeah, no.
0: And
1: thanks.
0: It's either slanted one way or the other politically, and then they believe everything on there to be the absolute truth, and it drives us crazy.
2: Shane Gillis has this joke, and he says, "Yeah, if you don't think your dad is a Fox News dad, he's a Fox News dad."
0: I want to vow, like I vowed to my wife, I said, I never want to be one of those people that just watches the news cycle 24/7 because A, it makes you bitter, and B, it makes you negative. Like you're not in a good headspace when
1: it's
0: you're watching
1: so
0: that
1: toxic.
0: Stuff.
2: Would you rather news or your grandma's soap operas?
0: Honestly, soap operas. Really? Even though I hate soap operas, I would rather watch that.
1: Some General Hospital?
2: How do you become an extra in one of those?
1: The Bold and the Beautiful?
0: Well, you got to be beautiful, Huggy.
2: Oh, well, I don't know. If it's General Hospital, I can do whatever I want.
0: You were on a hospital bed yesterday almost getting shocked.
2: I think we have to post that. You should post that.
0: I'm going to post that so we can talk about it more. Do you see what Ruth said? Classic black and white movies I appreciate more the older I get. Classic black and white movies. I don't know if I've ever watched a black and white movie.
2: Since I bought those vintage cameras that I have, like I have a little one. Another one's on the way, which is a single shot. I love black and white photos.
1: Mm.
2: How long ago did we come up with color photos? You know, only two or three years ago.
0: That retro camera you got is really cool.
2: The snap, the Camp Snap.
1: Yeah. You should watch Pleasantville with Reese Witherspoon. Half the movie is black and white.
2: When they start to turn red or like the colors.
1: The apples start turning red.
2: Oh, man. And then the one really sad guy at the end who played Harry in Dumb and Dumber. Was it Jeff Daniels?
0: Yeah.
2: He's in that movie, and he was the guy that owned the restaurant, and he couldn't turn until he kissed the chick's mom. And I was like, dang, stop rubbing her feet.
1: What are you? Ow!
2: Side note, they're in here right now cracking each other's toes.
1: I'm going to kick you in the face. Don't do that again.
0: So Natalie's got her feet up in the studio, and I can see her feet sitting over here, so I reached over, and I
1: tried
0: to crack her toes.
1: My toe like a dad.
0: Did it crack?
1: Oh, no. But I can vice toe you.
0: Oh, gosh. Yeah, I better watch out.
2: One thing I don't like as I'm getting older is the bunion I'm developing on my foot. And if you would have did that to me, I would have died in pain.
1: Well, a bunion and toes are different.
0: No, you got a bunion on your toes. Although
2: it's on my toe.
0: You're developing a sixth toe right now.
2: It's the joint. There's something.
1: This is where a bunion is, right?
2: Yes, that's where I have it.
1: This is your toe.
2: I don't even want to show you.
0: Can you take a picture of it and we can put it online on social media?
2: Of my bunion?
0: I know, but there'll be a nurse.
1: We should all take a picture of our feet because then Facebook will give us a lot of money for it.
0: Okay, let's do it.
2: Does that work?
1: And we'll see whose toes are whose. Mine looks like a turtle head.
2: Yeah.
0: Okay.
2: Or Drake's head. Just put some eyebrows on it.
0: 8:37 or 8:27 on WIXX. 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
9: Here's another Northeast Wisconsin construction update. Current closures in the I-41 project include the northbound on-ramp from Wisconsin Avenue, which is closed through this fall, as is Richmond Street over I-41, along with its northbound on- and off-ramps. French Road over I-41 in Appleton is still closed, but slated to be open later this summer, along with the East Frontage Road between Kerrigan and County Road U. Don't forget to always watch your speed in construction zones and stay safe on the road.
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12: We have some early day showers and maybe a few rumbles of thunder out there, but I do think we see a bit of a lull in any precipitation around lunchtime. Later this afternoon, though, more scattered storms pop up. A couple of those could be strong to severe. High temperature reaches 79. Showers will end early tonight, low of 61, and tomorrow, a few scattered storms in the afternoon, a high of 77. I'm Fox 11 meteorologist Phil DeCastro. 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
0: What if this rain will actually make my lawn green again? Because it's been like not green for a month.
2: Why?
0: Because there hasn't been any rain. It's been dry. 61 degrees right now in Green Bay at WIXX. Make sure your lights are on if you're driving, by the way. We got a pretty decent little rainstorm.
2: Yo, it's coming down.
0: I know. It's been going on all morning, too. Some flooding on some side streets and even on the freeway in Appleton, 41 northbound. We got some reports a little while ago near Richmond and Northland where the construction is that it was starting to kind of pool up on the road. So make sure you're careful if you're driving at 41 northbound. There, it looks like that accident over the 10-441 bridge in the Nina Menasha area has been cleared up for the most part. So you don't have to worry too much about that. We're talking about things that you start to like more the older you get. And this one came in, and I think people can relate to this one too. It says, cutting lawn, Heather in Sturgeon Bay. Enjoys cutting her lawn now when she's older. She hated it when she was younger.
2: Cutting the lawn is pretty tranquil.
1: Is it?
2: I don't do it. Haven't done in years.
1: Oh.
0: Are you paying somebody to do it at your new house too?
2: Yeah.
0: Oh, really? It's the retired guy, isn't it?
2: Oh, he's awesome. Dave. He, it's an acre dog. He gets that done in about a half hour. You know how long it would take me with the push mower? 3 days.
1: And then yeah, I'd but think how over. Ripped your arms would be.
2: Shut up. What's up, girl? What's up,
1: anyways.
2: Girl?
1: Anyways.
2: Go ahead and touch my triceps.
0: Nice. All right. Natalie, what's coming up with the hit list?
1: The NFL has just started, and two teams already are fined for this silly thing. What is it next?
13: It's a silly thing.
0: We'll find out after Taylor Swift on WIXX.

0: 8:35 on WIXX with Huggy, Natalie, and Corey. That's Taylor Swift. I knew it. I knew you.
1: Natalie's hit list is on 101 WIXX.
2: Brought to you by our friends at Habish, Habish and Rhodes here. Christopher Nolan's The Odyssey is now the highest grossing R-rated movie of all time, passing Deadpool and Wolverine. The Matt Damon epic has made $1.3 billion worldwide.
0: Dang,
2: good
0: that's
2: for them.
0: Crazy. Now I want to see it. I didn't really want to see it before. Now I do.
2: Now you have to. Julia Stiles from Save the Last Dance is joining the cast of Dancing with the Stars. She's a big fan and has talked about doing it in the past. The new season kicks off September 15th. And finally, the Dallas Cowboys and New Orleans Saints each were fined $500,000 for brawls during the team's joint practice on Tuesday. Plays had to be stopped several times because of multiple fights with featured players throwing punches.
3: Yeah.
2: One of the fights features a player throwing a helmet at a Saints player's body. Body slammed a Cowboys player to the ground. Both teams can't appeal the fine. I think they should just let them fight a little bit like they do in hockey.
3: Just a tiny bit.
0: Let them do it, yeah. Just
2: call
0: it
2: a day and make the games more fun.
3: Yeah, why not? I would. I mean, let's go. Let's do it.
2: Think about how bad it must be. Because I'm ready for the Bears and the Packers to go one-on-one.
0: That's going to be a rivalry this year for sure. No doubt about that.
2: Let's go.
0: A couple of fists swinging in that one, so to speak. But
2: yikes.
0: Imagine how bad it must have gotten for the NFL to actually fine them that much money. I mean, it must have been just way out of control. That's crazy. 8:36, that's Natalie's hit list. Thanks to Habish, Habish and Rotier, National Reputation. Hometown service. How would you like to go see the Jonas Brothers?
3: I would love that.
0: Yeah, the Jonas Brothers are going to be at the Fiserv Forum on November 1st. Tickets go on sale later this morning. Your final chance to win tickets before they go on sale. Gotta know your Jonas Brothers, though.
2: You gotta know your trivia.
0: Gotta know your Jonas Brothers. We're going to have that chance to win here right after MGK and Cliche on 101 WIXX.

0: 101 WIXX, Huggy, Natalie, and Corey. How was the Ella Langley concert last night, Natalie?
1: It was fantastic. Everyone had such a great time. It was a packed house. Ella sounded amazing on
0: stage.
1: What
0: was the biggest thing you took away from it?
1: That's a great question.
2: That she'll never be Ella Langley.
1: Yeah, well, it's so interesting when you go to only one genre of music your mm-hmm. whole life, me, rock concerts, and then you're in a pit for a country concert, and it's so much safer.
3: No boots were thrown at the
1: LA. Boots were thrown. I kind of wanted to test the waters.
0: It's kind of kumbaya, isn't it?
2: Yeah. Were you wearing boots? I know you wore those
1: little
2: shorts.
1: I was wearing my lucky sparkly boots.
3: Nice. And my plaid longies.
0: You got a chance to briefly have a discussion backstage with Ella.
1: I did,
0: What's
1: yes.
0: she like in person?
1: She's very authentic. She's very authentic. She's funny, dry humor. We were kind of in and out. I'm sure she had a lot going on because it was the first day of her first headlining kickoff tour.
0: Yeah.
1: Her team was great. But you know who else was really fun to talk to was Ernest, who is one of the country artists that opened for her as well.
0: Like Ernest Goes to School?
2: Like Ernest Save Christmas? Like Ernest Goes...
0: He's dead, by the way. Jim Vlarney or whatever.
2: He's passed away.
1: He came to the radio room to meet all of us and hang out, and he was in these jorts and this blue matching button-up, and we were just like, you got to wear this on stage.
0: Yeah,
1: of course he didn't. He wore all black and looked cool.
0: Tried to look cool, not like a...
1: But just saying, what did you call it? The outfit?
0: Oh, the Canadian Tux.
1: Yes, that. He should have won that.
0: Canadian Tux. That's awesome.
1: All right, but it was fun.
0: Who wants to win? Speaking of concerts, who wants to win tickets to see the Jonas Brothers live? They just announced it earlier this week that they'll be at the Fiserv Forum November 1st. Tickets on sale at 10 o'clock this morning. However, you can win yours right now. You got to know your Jonas Brothers. We'll take caller number 11, 920-406-1011. That's 920-406-1011.
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0: All right, little Jonas Brothers action here. Natalie has researched some trivia questions about the Jonas Brothers.
1: I'm ready.
0: You need to know your Jonas to win tickets for their show November in Milwaukee.
1: We
0: have got Allie from Menasha on the line. Hi, Allie. How are you?
7: I'm good. How are you?
0: Good. How are things in Menasha? Were you in the line of the storm a couple weeks ago?
7: Not quite in like the main area, but we were hit a little bit.
0: Yeah.
8: A little bit.
0: Well, hopefully the recovery efforts are going good for you. We've got hopefully your chance to win some Jonas Brothers tickets now. 3 for free, we call this. So you have to answer these 3 Jonas Brothers trivia questions correctly, and you will win the tickets. If you get one wrong, we're dropping you, and we're going to the next caller.
1: That's right.
0: All right, here we go.
7: Okay.
1: All right, Allie. Your first question is, what was the name of the Brothers Disney Channel TV series?
7: Jonas, L.A.
0: Jonas. Correct.
1: Woo!
0: Okay, here we go.
1: All right, number 2.
7: The second season was L.A.
0: Okay.
1: What is the name of the Jonas Brothers fictional band in Camp Rock 2?
7: Connect 3.
0: Connect 3, she says.
1: Hooray! Last one. Here we go.
0: You only get one answer on these. I should mention that, too. You only get one answer. Huh?
1: Which Jonas Brother was the lead singer of DNCE?
7: Joe.
0: Joe Jonas. That is 3 for free.
1: You got it, girlfriend.
2: Hang on the line.
1: You
2: know too much about the Joe Bros.
0: Yeah, that's a lot. Allie, congratulations. You are going to the Jonas Brothers on November 1st.
7: Yay.
0: Who are you bringing
7: with you?
0: Thank
7: you so much. Well, I have 2 cousins that really want to go.
0: Okay.
7: Well, listening right now.
2: You're going to have them wrestle.
7: Just text me. They're going to have to fight over it.
0: You have to let us know who wins that fight. Allie from Menasha, okay. Hang on the line. You are a winner this morning from WIXX and Jonas Brothers tickets. They go on sale this morning at 10. Get them before they sell out. It's Olivia Rodrigo now on WIXX.

0: 101 WIXX with Rihanna. It's 8:55. Natalie's all set to go quote-unquote camping this weekend, or as we learned earlier this week, glamping.
1: Yeah. No, I don't think it's glamping. You're renting a house.
2: Yes, we're going to a cottage. We're going to check out Evergreen Campground. I've never been there before. I heard it's great. I heard they have a huge arcade and a cool swim area. I'm excited to wake up in the morning and make a great cup of coffee and go to the pier and read a little bit because we have a private one there.
0: Oh.
2: But we have the kids going. My fear is I'm going to overbuy groceries.
1: Well, then you can bring them here.
0: Yeah, bring them back.
2: Know,
0: bring them back for your boys.
2: Cool. Should
0: your
2: I?
0: Boys. I don't know.
2: And hey. Here's the thing. It's two kids that's coming with us. Mm. Do we make it easy and just do pizza at night? Do I try and like cook an actual meal?
0: Don't cook.
1: Yeah,
0: grill.
1: Bring that big meat log that you sent us a photo of.
2: I already chopped all that off.
0: Does your boyfriend Thomas, who's going with you, does he barbecue? Does he do the grill?
1: He should. Why doesn't he?
0: Does he work the grill?
2: I don't think he's ever turned on a grill in his life.
0: Have you?
2: Yes. I would. I'm the cook and the griller. I'm the huggy of my household.
0: Okay, yeah. Well, grill a little something up.
2: Well, should we? Should we grill?
0: Yeah. Well, when you camp, you got to grill. It's almost
1: how far is it?
0: Needed.
2: It's an hour and a half west.
1: From here.
2: That's what I'm saying. You guys should come, at least for the day.
1: From here.
0: That would be fun.
1: Are you going to be there Sunday?
2: During the day, yeah, but we're trying to come back because we want to go to the card show at the Rush Center on Sunday.
0: Ah.
2: So you guys should come up for the day even or come swimming.
1: Well, Ashley has girlfriend. Has weddings to do.
2: Even come tonight. S'mores.
1: Well, she's got wedding today too. I might come.
2: You and Kinley can come.
0: Go crash the party.
1: She's with Pops.
0: Yeah, go crash the party.
1: You keep throwing out these things that I want to bring them to, and I can't, but I'll
2: tell them to cancel. Sorry, bride.
1: Yeah, sorry. I don't want to pay rent this month, hon.
0: I'm going to pass on that opportunity.
2: We'll see what happens. We'll see how it goes. I'm excited. It's first time we're all doing this.
0: You will be within the WIXX listening area, so you can tune in to the game tonight. Packers, Broncos, 6 o'clock pregame, kickoff at 8 o'clock. And we'll be back on Monday morning with your normal morning fun weekend wins and losses. We want to hear from you at 7:40.
1: Yeah.
0: We're going to play a game called Should This Exist?
1: Our show?
2: It's us.
0: Random inventions. And then also, we're going to put you a little, we're going to put you in a hypothetical situation. Would you pay someone to do this or just do it yourself?
1: Well, I'm a more of a do-it-myself type of guy.
0: That's what we've heard.
1: Yay!
0: All right. It's time for a Packers training camp update. 8:57. 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
4: 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I'm Doug Russell with a training camp update. Tonight it's preseason game number 2 for the Packers at Denver against the Broncos. One younger player that's developing into a leader is 30.

0: a player like Zaire is. It'll always be about showing up every day with the right mentality.
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How are we feeling about this song? 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

101 WIXX. My name is Natalie. That is all of my time right now. I hope you have a great weekend. Have fun. Don't be dumb. I'm going to kick it off to Huggy. He'll be in until 11, hooking you up with 10 o'clock trivia. Right now, Malcolm Todd with Earrings 101 WIXX. Bye.

0: I'm going to be holding it down real quick. It is Huggy. It's WIXX. Let's see if you can win these Midwest Super Speedway passes, dudes. I've been there a few times. If you like racing and going fast like Ricky Bobby, I got you. Here's the question. One, only three U.S. presidents in history had one of these. Only three U.S. presidents in history had one of these. If you can get that right, maybe gaggle around like a bunch of geese and see if you can answer these questions with people in your office, and y'all could go to Midwest Super Speedway. Only three U.S. presidents in history had one of these. Holla.
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0: Banana Banana.
1: It is, yes.
0: How's it going? Yeah, we have super secret cameras that go through our microphones and into your phone, so I know exactly what the inside of your ear looks like.
1: Well, that is terrifying.
0: You need a Q-tip. You need a Q-tip. Hey, real quick, only three U.S. presidents in history had one of these. What is it, Banana?
1: Is it a tattoo?
0: It is not a tattoo. I feel like more presidents would have tattoos. Like, I've never seen a sleeved-up president.
1: I think that maybe next, you know?
0: Yeah, dude, we need one of them. We need right? one of them. Hey, thanks for calling, love, okay?
1: Thank you.
0: Right, bye. Hello, WXX.
2: Hi, I have an answer for your trivia.
0: Oh, the trivia question that only three U.S. presidents in history had one of these. What do you got?
2: Is it a pilot license?
0: It is indeed a pilot license. Yeah! Woo-hoo-hoo! Hey, are you ready to go fast?
2: Oh, yeah.
0: All right, Midwest Super Speedway, we're going to send you. We got a couple of tickets for you. Make sure you wear your seatbelt, and they're going to make you wear a helmet.
2: All right, sounds great.
0: I don't know how hard your head is, but this is going to be fun.
2: Awesome.
0: All right, hold on one second, okay?
2: Okay.
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WIXX. This would be Hugalicious Definition. What's good on a Friday? So 3 years ago today, on this very, very day, myself and Corey, it's weird to put that in a sentence, released the song, a nice little cover. And I was super excited about it because this is probably one of the first times I got to put some music out there in the world for Northeast Wisconsin to actually enjoy. All right, if you are brand new, I did a cover of this one. It's called Wisconsin Started the Fire, kind of like Billy Joel. But it's on right now about all the things throughout Northeast Wisconsin. If you do remember this, go ahead and turn it up a little bit. 3 years, I got to play it, dude. All right, it's WIXX.

those references. If you want to hear that one and replay it over and over and over again, you can text BANG, B-A-N-G to 31011. All of my tunes are up there on Spotify and Apple Music and all of that. I think that one's up there, but if not, you can enjoy the Car Car Slide. You can enjoy a bunch of other tunes. If you love your mom, there's Firstborn Son up there, but text BANG to 31011. And you know, just support your local artists. Not that I'm very good, but I'm just letting you know that the music is out there. Here's Beaches, Edge of the Earth.

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8: Here's another Northeast Wisconsin construction update. With always changing lane closures, lane shifts, and ramp closures, it's always important to stay up to date. 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

Phoenix, 101 WIXX. Shane Reno stepping in a little bit early on your Friday, getting ready to head into the weekend. Off to a cool start this morning, 66 degrees currently. Quite a bit of rain this morning as well. Sabrina Carpenter coming up in minutes right now. Young Blood, Zombie on IXX.

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I'm all caffeined up and ready to roll. Shane and Vermara, it's Packer game day as well. You might need to pinch yourself. It's the real deal. Let's keep the blood flowing smoothly through your veins. No need to drop dead. It's Olivia Rodrigo on IXX.

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101. WIXX, is this a good reason to put the pedal to the metal? A 30-year-old man in Florida was arrested for speeding at 117 miles per hour. He told deputies that he was trying to make it to the bathroom at Buc-ee's, but the nearest Buc-ee's was roughly 61 miles away. That's a long time to hold it, speed demon. It's Justin Bieber on IXX.

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0: it's getting harder to face you.

The show was a sellout last night, and she did her biggest number one hits. From Alabama, 27-year-old Ella Langley. She was choosing Texas and Titletown. How could that possibly happen? Hopefully it was a great show. Here she is, Ella.

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We will select a winner at 1 o'clock. And someone will win an elite car wash from PDQ to get your car shiny and squeaky clean. 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Boom, boom, boom, boom, boom, boom, boom. Vega Boys. 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

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Barely breathing. 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

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I decided to toss in one more retro lunch track today as a bonus because why? Well, it's what I like to do and I would never break format. Billy Joel did this song back in 1989. Today is the 3-year anniversary of this version being released and it was such a good one. Huggy doing Wisconsin Started the Fire. 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
0: 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You'll never guess where Taylor Swift lands on a ranking of the best female musicians of all time. If you guessed 59, you are correct. Here's the top 10 women on the list. Donna Summer, Stevie Nicks, Adele, Ella Fitzgerald, Karen Carpenter, Dolly Parton, Celine Dion, Aretha Franklin, Tina Turner, and a number one, Whitney Houston. So number 59 for Taylor Swift. But she's still not ordinary. She's up there, upper class. IXX.
3: They say the holy water's watered down, and this town's lost its faith. Our colors will fade eventually, so if our time is running out, day after day, we'll make the mundane a masterpiece. Oh my, my, oh my, my love, I take one look at you, you're taking me out.

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We do have a chance of some storms moving in later on tonight between 7 and 10 o'clock, according to Fox 11. Nothing severe is expected, but keep up to date on weather changes by texting SEVERE to 31011. 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

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Let's get you into the Friday groove. I'm Shannon Fermara with hot hits that'll make your jaw drop and your head spin. Hey, I tell it like it is. Olivia Rodrigo and Benson Boone will highlight your music soul this hour. I will wait. Here's Mumford & Sons, IXX.

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NSYNC. 101 WIXX. I have this funny feeling that fall is not too far off. It's on the horizon. Feeling much cooler today. 71 degrees now in Title Town. 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

Ella Langley, be her. 101 WIXX. Yes, it's Packer game day. And I do believe Jordan Love will play tonight, along with some of the starters, play a couple series. 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
6: Here's another Northeast Wisconsin construction update. Current closures in the I-41 project include the northbound on-ramp from Wisconsin Avenue, which is closed through this fall, as is Richmond Street over I-41, along with its northbound on- and off-ramps. French Road over I-41 in Appleton is still closed, but slated to be open later this summer, along with the East Frontage Road between Kerrigan and County Road U. Don't forget to always watch your speed in construction zones and stay safe on the road.
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Nelly, 101 WIXX. Just let me say, Hayes is in a daze. Let me say that again. Hayes is in a daze. He's all bubbly and excited that he got to meet Ella Langley last night and got his picture taken with her. So I'll go grab him. He's dancing in the tulips out in our flower garden as I speak. I'm Shane Hayes is next. Have a great weekend. And go, Pack, go. It's the Paradox, IXX.

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1: You know, I'm going to be honest, I'm still recovering from this concert last night. Ella Langley hit the stage last night, crushed it. What a gloomy and sad Friday kind of looking outside. But good news is, football's on. Packers on at 6 o'clock tonight right here on IXX. Just when

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1: Here's another song that made WIXX.

Guy Peas on WIXX. My name is Hayes. It's Friday, so that means you're scoring a 24-pack of Bud Light today. I have your keyword to get in to win and also in to win a Blackstone Grill and a $100 Festival Foods gift card coming up in about 5 minutes. 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

Ed Sheeran on WIXX. Let's get you a 24-pack of Bud Light. 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So you got to type in your birth date and make sure that you're 21 or over. 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Text the word Bacon, B-A-C-O-N, Bacon to 31011 to get in to win that 24-pack of Bud Light. Because you're going to be cooking a lot of bacon on that Blackstone grill when you win it. Bacon to 31011. And then afterwards, put in your birthday. 21 or over to play. It's a backyard barbecue with Budweiser and WIXX.

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5: Here's another Northeast Wisconsin construction update. Current closures in the I-41 project include the northbound on-ramp from Wisconsin Avenue, which is closed through this fall, as is Richmond Street over I-41, along with its northbound on- and off-ramps. French Road over I-41 in Appleton is still closed, but slated to be open later this summer, along with the East Frontage Road between Kerrigan and County Road U. Don't forget to always watch your speed in construction zones and stay safe on the road.
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It was Blink 182 on WIXX. If you're one of those people that can name a song just off the first note of hearing it, you're going to do really well in this game just after 3 o'clock today. I'm going to play you 1 second, the first note of a song from the 2000s. And if you can call me with the correct answer, title and artist, I'll hook you up with tickets to the Pop 2000s tour next week, Friday, at the Epic Event Center in Green Bay. Coming up just after 3 o'clock here on IXX.

0: Bieber, WIXX, some Hayes. Are you a human Shazam? Can you figure out this song just based on the first note? I think you can do it. I'm going to play you this 1 second of a 2000s hit. You call me with the artist and title at 406-1011. I'll take caller 11. I'll play it for you a couple times too, just so you can get the gist of it, all right? First note of this 2000s song, what is it? All right, you hear that? One more time. And again. And one more time. All right, call me 406-1011. What song is that?
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0: Noel Kahn and the Great Divide on WIXX. I'm Hayes. I brought in somebody who is, I don't know, should I say that you're from the geriatrics department? Is that mean?
1: Pretty close.
0: It's Corey Davis. He's over on our other sister station right now. But I'm curious if you know this 2000s hit just based on the first note, man. Here we go.
2: Oh, no way.
0: Little too past your time or what?
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0: 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But let's get you hooked up. 406-1011, who's this?
1: Ashley.
0: Where are you calling from?
1: Manitowoc.
0: All right, what song was it?
1: Beyonce.
0: Okay.
1: And Jay-Z. Crazy in Love.
0: Yeah, there we go! Woo! Let's go, Ashley! Beyonce and Jay-Z. This is one of those songs immediately you know it right off the bat, and you got it. You got it. Let's hook you up with a pair of tickets to the Pop 2000s tour. It's next Friday at the Epic Event Center in Green Bay. You'll see Chris Kirkpatrick of NSYNC. O-Town will be there, Ryan Cabrera and LFO. You're going to have such a good time, Ashley. Congratulations.
1: Awesome. Thank you.
0: Gotcha. Who loves you?
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0: So the Cheeseheads with Attitude have been asking, where the hell is Nina? Now the Hallmark Channel is asking if Nina is the merriest Christmas town in America. Nina, Wisconsin, of all places, is up for vote right now. And the winner of the Hallmark's Merriest Christmas Towns contest will have a Hallmark Christmas movie filmed in the town. So Nina, Wisconsin, is up for vote right now. If you want to get behind it and vote for Nina, all you have to do is text the word Nina, NEENAH, to 31011. I'll shoot you the link to go ahead and vote. You just got to pop in your email and click vote now. You can do it every single day. Text Nina to 31011. If you think Nina, Wisconsin should be in a Hallmark Christmas movie, Nina to 31011.
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0: Superstar in WIXX. A shout out to Caden from Plymouth and his family who are listening to IXX today. Hi guys, thank you. So if you've ever worked in customer service before, what is the most ridiculous request that a customer ever asked you to do? All right, when they say the customer's always right, you know that they're not always right. I used to work at a large convenience store chain in the Midwest. All right, I used to make the food. So, you know, I made some breakfast sandwiches, popped them out there, and a man walks in and goes, I only want a fresh one. Can you make a fresh one for me? And I say, well, sir, I just made these like 5 minutes ago. I promise they are fresh for you. Didn't believe me, and he yelled at me, and he told me to make him a fresh one right from the oven. So little did he know, I just went and grabbed the ones that I made and waited 5 minutes and then just gave it to him afterwards. He didn't know the difference. What is the most ridiculous request that a customer gave you while you were working a customer service job? I want to hear from you at 406-1011 or chime in on the text line at 31011. I can keep you anonymous too if you want. What is the most ridiculous request a customer ever gave you? Call me.
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0: Marina on WIXX. I'm Hayes. 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What is the most ridiculous request you ever got from a customer while you were working customer service? 406-1011. Austin, what happened?
1: I had a person request plastic silverware because her hands were sensitive to cold things while being a waiter, and then she proceeded to order a cold salad.
0: Yes, because that makes a lot of sense.

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2: Talking about the customer's most ridiculous request at the place that you worked at, 406-1011, or chime in on the text line at 31011. Dustin calling in, you are a barista, and I cannot imagine what some people order in their drinks when they customize it. What did somebody do?
3: Now, are you familiar with the classic pump of, when they say classic?
2: Is it just like simple syrup?
3: Yeah, 16 pump.

0: of it. So that equals to 33 teaspoons of sugar, which equals to 3/4 of a cup of sugar.
1: Oh, no.
2: You might as well just give her a cup of granulated sugar and be like, here, just mix some water in this. Like, come on.
0: I joked around with my boss. I'm like, we should just try it and see how bad it tastes.
2: That thing had...
0: I'm like, my teeth are screaming at me.
2: Apologies if you're a dentist listening right now. I'm sorry.
3: Stay out.

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0: 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Who's this?
1: Hi, this is Destiny.
0: What's the most ridiculous request you got while working customer service?
1: So I was a waitress, and I had a man ask me if there was celery in the chicken soup. And I said yes. And then he said that he's allergic to celery. And I was like, okay, yeah, we have the other soup. And he said, no, I still want the chicken soup, but I want you to give me a large ice water and then just, you know, come back and check on me. And I was like, are you serious right now?
2: What?
1: And, what? And then his wife nodded and she's like, yep, I'll watch him too. And I was like, oh, okay. And I gave him the soup and then I gave him the ice water. And every time I came back, he was like talking to me like this, like it was restricted. And I was so freaked out. I checked on him more than any other customer.
0: Oh, my God.
1: I couldn't believe he still wanted the soup.
0: Listen. I mean, do you still get a tip if your customer, like, yeah, you know, croaks?
1: yeah, I don't know.

0: Christy and WIXX. What is the worst customer you ever had to deal with at your customer service job? The weirdest request or something that they yelled at you for? I want to know. 406-1011 to chime in on this. Now, you used to work at a casino. What did somebody do to you at the casino?
1: He was just mad. He was playing dollar machines, and he was spending a lot of money. And when he lost his money, then he got mad and said it was my fault he lost. It's like, yeah, okay, whatever.
0: How dare you sit back there and watch me gamble away my life savings? Why didn't you stop me?

0: Eminem, Rihanna, and WIXX. The customer's always right till they're not. What is something crazy or a wild request a customer gave to you while you were working? 406-1011. Marilyn, what happened?
1: I had a customer asking about a pair of pants. And he asked me which pants would be better for the bulge in his pants. So I really wasn't being snobby, but I was like, well, you know, sir, I said, it really depends on what kind of mirror you're looking in. You know, I said, because objects in the mirror are closer than they appear.
0: Oh, my God. You did not.
1: And like 5 seconds later, it was just like, beep, beep, beep. And I'm like, you know what? I give myself credit for that one.

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1: I'm Doug Russell with a training camp update. Tonight, it's preseason game number 2 for the Packers at Denver against the Broncos. One younger player that's developing into a leader is third-year safety Evan Williams. His locker is next to Micah Parsons. And with the addition of respected veteran linebacker Zaire Franklin, Williams sees guys that are easy to get behind.
2: I think it's more so the sense of belief that comes with, you know, a player stepping up. I mean, coaches are obviously, you know, paid to be in their situation and tell us what to do, but, you know, when you have somebody that, yeah, has just come to the team, or, you know, that has done it at a high level for a long time, and just with that prevailing voice in the locker room letting us know that, you know, it will always be about the little things, right? Like, as good as a player like Mike is, as good as a player like Zaire is, it'll always be about showing up every day with the right mentality.
1: Next week, the Packers have open practices on Monday and Wednesday, their final open practices of the year. With an update from training camp, I'm Doug Russell.
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0: On 101 WIXX, I'm Hayes, 920-406-1011. Emmy calling in. What is the worst customer experience that you ever had while you were working customer service?
1: So when I had just started working at a shoe store, I was probably there for a couple weeks, and I was measuring a kid's foot. He was like 2 or 3 or something, and he had peed all over my hand. So I'm holding the measuring device, the bronic device. I'm trying to avoid like all the pee splattering everywhere.
0: Oh my God.
1: And so I'm trying to hold the pee into this. And the dad keeps asking all these questions about his son's foot size and what good shoes are for a preschooler or whatever.
0: Wait, he didn't even stop him at all?
1: I tried. I was like, well, how about I go, you know, wash up and wash this up and I'll come back and answer any questions. And the mom was so mortified with this situation that she just like picked up her kid and she's yelling at her husband, he's covered in our son's pee, let her wash up.

0: 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I'm coming to get you.
1: Walking a straight line, I need me a breakthrough.
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0: it's getting harder to face you.

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0: Northeast Wisconsin. 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Green Bay.
5: 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Pre-game number 2 for the Green Bay Packers today. And Emily is listening to WIXX right now with her family. Emily, what are you doing this weekend?
6: I might get a hamster.
5: Nice. What are you going to name him or her?
6: Dinosaur.
5: Oh, yes, because, you know, big dinosaur, little tiny hamster. Cute. Wait. Yeah. All right, Emily, kick off the weekend. I need you to give me a good Go Pack Go. Are you ready?
6: Yeah.
5: Go for it, Emily.
6: Go, Pack, go!
5: I love it. Have a great weekend. Have fun with your hamster.
6: Thanks.

Avril Lavigne on WIXX. Happy Friday. The WIXX Hurling Clark Law Firm traffic alert, seeing some backups and delays on I-41 southbound in North Fond du Lac area. We're seeing the left lane is closed on I-41 south by the County 00 exit, or otherwise exit 101. That's due to a crash. Keep over to the right if you can. I-41 southbound, seeing those delays at County 00 or exit 101. That left lane closed due to a crash. If you want traffic alerts right to your phone, just text the word traffic to 31011 to get signed up. It's all thanks to Hurling Clark Law Firm and WIXX. 3 days grace is on now.

Johnny Furtado in Timberland. It's WIXX. Some Hayes. So a brand new Blackstone grill could be yours. 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I got a keyword for you to win coming up in about 5 minutes from now. IXX.

Teddy Swims at WIXX. This is going to be a good prize for you to win right before watching some Packers football tonight. 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

Oh no, we all wanted to be her last night. She looked gorgeous up on the stage at the Resch Center. What a show. Ella Langley on WIXX. I'm Hayes. If you didn't catch some of the videos that we posted up on our social media, you can check out her performance of Choosing Texas and also that song Be Her right now on Facebook, 101 WIXX. Packers pregame about to start at 6 o'clock here on your Green Bay Packers station. I thought we'd have some fun for a Titletown gift card today. 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

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I won't tell you. I won't tell anybody what you vote for, all right? 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Packers kickoff, 8 o'clock tonight. We'll kick it over to the Packers pre-show coming up next here on IXX. Dexter and the Moon Rocks on now. Yeah.

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